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0: 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It's me, your girl, Meek and your speaker. And you know how we coming. It's 9 o'clock and we finna sit back and catch a vibe with the hottest of hip-hop and R&B. 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
1: Yeah, man. 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

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I hate when they act throw it off. 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But I'm from that dirty south for real. We'll set the off on a Monday. Bubba said it was off on a Wednesday. I told my dog that he more like a brother to me, but I still pull a melee if he go against me. White boy, my name ain't Josh, but I keep the Drake in case they try to get me. 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

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Then get wet as the Hoover Dam. If I did, I'm a shooter man. I'm from Georgia, deep down south. We grew up on Jeezy and Gucci Man. As my uncle would say on Gucci Man, we grew up on Friday and Pootatang. Used to eat on them oodles and noodle things. 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

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I talked to some people, they told me he probably could blow it. 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

0: 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That is 642-WJTT. 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
1: 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The longer days and warmer weather says summer is drawing near. 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
1: Ladies and gentlemen, on the phone with us this morning, Mr. Rose Rick Ross. What's happening, my boy?
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1: And this happens tonight.
2: 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So that's what we doing. We just celebrating. I need everybody to check that out tonight.
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0: 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Mika and you speak about the bounce, baby. 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
3: Girl, I've been dating, man. 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This man be calling. 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

0: 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Chattanooga, we are shining a spotlight on this year's community stars. 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More music coming up. 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

0: Hi, I'm Jody Emanuel, nurse navigator with the City of Chattanooga Office of Community Health. The longer days and warmer weather says summer is drawing near. This is a public health reminder that increasing temperatures are not only uncomfortable, but dangerous. Staying safe starts with hydration. 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This is true for all skin tones. Above all, we want you to have fun out there. For children, ensure you're wearing a helmet while riding your bike. Always wear a seatbelt when traveling in a vehicle. 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

0: of the night on this Sunday night inside the Quiet Storm. It's your girl Napira, the Nubian Goddess, and I got more music coming up in this new hour. Means new music, new mix, so make sure you lock in. 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

0: 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It's your girl Napira, the Nubian goddess, all inside the quiet storm on this Sunday night. It's at Chattanooga. 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

0: Chattanooga, you've been hanging out with your girl Napira, the Nubian Goddess, inside the Quiet Storm on this Sunday night, but it's time for me to hang it on up and go relax myself, all right? You guys enjoy this new week coming up. Do something exciting. Hug a loved one. Do something for someone else. 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

0: Hi, I'm Jody Emanuel, nurse navigator with the City of Chattanooga Office of Community Health. The longer days and warmer weather says summer is drawing near. This is a public health reminder that increasing temperatures are not only uncomfortable, but dangerous. 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
1: It's a 9-1-1 number, so you know it. 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
1: Hey, I can't lie, I wanted you the first time that I saw you. 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
0: I talked to your ex when I went and picked up the dog one day, and he told me, he said, by the way, I stole the dog.
2: Young Jack in the streets, want to take over. 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
6: 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I said, you ain't go to the hospital? 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
0: Spread them cheese, let me see that. 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
1: Who you with?
0: On the couch with my favorite sinner. I was about to, but you convinced her. Should I decorate her walls or log off to Pinterest? 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

Yeah. That's how you feel? Yeah. Heartbreak Tay, right? Yeah. Hey, sing to her.

That's how I feel, right? Yeah. Twice, hey, right? Let me talk to you.

can't f- no, she thinks she me when she driving the sport. Real over everything, I'm enforced. Lit up the city when I got a torch. I went and got it, I didn't have a choice. I'm from the dirty, we took the north. Step on the second, show no remorse. Straight in the streets when I jump out the porch. Yeah.

0: It's a new year, but it's the same midday show with me, Ash Nicole, hanging out with you Monday through Friday through 10 a.m. to 3 p.m. Make sure you come and hang out with me. I got you what's going on in entertainment news. And, you know, at 2 o'clock every day, I'm asking the city some questions that need some answers right here on Fallon.
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You play me and I play you. 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Hold on, fool. You got the game all wrong. This ain't your thing. This my song. Move on. We in the club at the Shark Bar. Valet my keys and park my car. No snapshots, cause I might get popped as I slide by security giving the props. First thing I do when I get in it. Let me take you back to when I first slid in it. 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No bush. We'll be sitting in the corner with smoke coming from up under us like we sitting in the sauna. Burning up the charts.

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That's when I knew that your heart was scarring. 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
3: 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I said, you ain't go to the hospital? 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
2: Ring, ring. 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
1: Girl, I've been dating, man. 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But she got this dog, literally, like, commands her life. I don't mind the dog, but she got the dog with her ex. This man be calling. 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
0: A young Jack in the streets wanted to take over. What's your thoughts on this date dilemma?
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0: Chattanooga, what it do, baby? 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
0: On the couch with my favorite sinner. 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

all this motion I'm having. 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Put on that for me, make it fly. 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

like you vaping. Popping lights on fireworks, I'm a pop star like I'm Caden. Superman, no saving. Simon says you should pay me. Twerking on a private jet, he took us all.

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At 5 p.m., we back outside with the Traffic Jam DJs, CBC, Tony Neal, and the Core DJs with the mix of hits to get you home. Nick with the stats will keep you updated on all

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0: It's a new year, but it's the same midday show with me, Ash Nicole, hanging out with you Monday through Friday through 10 a.m. to 3 p.m. Make sure you come and hang out with me. I got you what's going on in entertainment news. And, you know, at 2 o'clock every day, I'm asking the city some questions that need some answers right here on Fallon.
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Every bar is a part of the murder wrath. 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
0: On the couch with my favorite Santa. 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
1: Girl, I've been dating, man. 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I like her a lot, man. But she got this dog, literally, like, commands her life. I don't mind the dog, but she got the dog with her ex. This man be calling, someone's gonna let me check on my dog.
2: I have a 3-year past relationship with my ex, and yes, we do have a dog. We was at a park on a date one day. We saw a dog. 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We rescued the dog together.
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0: A young Jack in the streets want to take over. What's your thoughts on this date dilemma?
3: Well, first of all, that's my dog.
4: Girl, that is not your dog.
3: Yes, it is. I've been looking for that dog.
4: That's that girl dog now.
0: Chattanooga, what it do, baby? It's your boy, Young Jock, man. 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

see all this motion I'm having. 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
3: 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Yeah. Okay.

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1: 65 degrees under mostly cloudy skies. Taking a first look at traffic. Everything's starting off very well for a Monday morning. No incidents or accidents at the moment. Checking out the interstates and highways. Flowing smoothly. 75 north and south. Everything's still looking good. 24 in the Ridge Cut and on through the city. And moving well, both highways 27 and 153. In the Tennessee American Water Traffic Center, I'm Gary Poole.
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13: Monday. What's good? What's good? Hey, Miss Shanika, what up, Shawty? Hey, y'all. We got to talk about these developing stories overnight.
14: As President Donald Trump is trying to get to a ceasefire with Iran, the U.S. brokered ceasefire in Lebanon seems very much on the brink of falling apart.
15: A Frontier jet bound for LAX has apparently hit a person on the runway at Denver International Airport. The pilot alerting the tower and saying an engine on his plane was on fire.
16: Now, Frontier 4345, we're stopping on the runway.
17: The race to stop a deadly hantavirus outbreak on this cruise ship now stretching across 4 continents, including here in the U.S. The World Health Organization is urging calm.
13: We're going to have a good time today. Are you smarter than Young Jock? Love Doc Jock and Date Dilemma. We all got something in store for you. You got some money on the line and we can help y'all just, you know, with your life. Miss Shanika, what you got coming up?
18: Well, I got some word on the streets news that you don't want to miss.
19: Nick Cannon's former money manager allegedly treated his account like a personal piggy bank and then disappeared with $2 million, according to federal prosecutors.
20: Me and this man have been at odds.
21: Cat, I can sit and I can watch you, I can laugh. I am offering you an olive branch of peace, Cat. I want to move on. Can we move on, man? Can we move on?
22: You could have told me that you felt a way about me sleeping with married men prior to doing an interview.
23: And have you never slept with a married man?
22: No.
23: Did you sleep with R. Kelly?
21: Wait a minute. Portia slept with R. Kelly. I believe I can fly, R. Kelly.
13: Young JLC, Miss Shanika, and Shawty. Keep it locked. Young Jock in the Streets, morning takeover.

It's your CEO, celebrity manager, Melinda Santiago. Every day we listen to the best damn morning show. Gotta stay tapped into the number one morning show in the city. It's Young Jock and the Streets Morning Takeover.

0: for real. You want your home? You want your?
1: Jock's Daily Jumpstart. All right, it's time for the Young Jock's Daily Jumpstart. Now, y'all, this one right here is themed after Meek Mill's Dreams and Nightmares, and I'm gonna tell you why. It's just really simple. The only reason I wanted to use them is because I was in the club over the weekend. Everyone loves to talk about dreams, but they forget every dream comes with a few nightmares. Don't run from them, embrace them, because the nightmare is making sure you're strong enough to wake up and go chase that dream for real. That's Young Jock's Daily Jumpstart. I hope it gets you to that next step in life, all right? Hey, man, time for Shout Out Charlie with the Craze Report. You don't want to miss my boy?
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7: Starting off your Monday morning with mostly cloudy skies, 65 degrees, and a good-looking start out on the roadways for your early morning commute. No incidents or accidents affecting traffic at the moment. Checking out the interstates and highways, everything is looking good. 75 north and south, moving well, 24 east and west through the city, and not seeing any issues at the moment on either highways 27 or 153. In the Tennessee American Water Traffic Center, I'm Gary Pool.
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0: What's up, y'all? It's Jermaine Dupri. 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
2: The race to stop a deadly hantavirus outbreak on this cruise ship now stretching across four continents, including here in the U.S. The World Health Organization is urging calm.
3: This is not coronavirus. This is a very different virus. This is not the start of a COVID pandemic. This is an outbreak that we see on a ship. There's a confined area.
2: That ship, with 18 Americans on board, expected to dock in Spain's Canary Islands on Sunday.
4: Sick passengers evacuated from the ship are now being treated in the Netherlands, South Africa, and Germany.
1: We'll keep you updated as more details come in. Keep it locked.
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1: Shorty, run it down.
2: Yeah, run it down is what we about to do, y'all, man. Yeah. Man, we got to run down the Taco Bell worker who shot 3 customers because they tried to put soda in a water cup. Now, you know, I do this every day when we go to Chipotle. But imagine the manager coming around the corner saying, hey, pour that out or something like that. I wonder what I would do. Well, this guy, he shot one lady. Then he chased the other ones outside. And then he pistol whipped another guy. And then he shot at the other one. And he told my self-defense. Man, the police locked his ass up.
3: I'm sure they did.
2: Yeah. He said, man, I ain't do nothing but get them 3 hard shells on the house. And that's crazy. And you know I know crazy because I'm crazy. And crazy knows crazy. That's y'all what my name is with the Crazy Report. 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Hein.
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6: Mostly cloudy skies, 64 degrees, and everything's still looking good out on the roadways. Flowing smoothly, 75 north and south coming into town. Looking good, 24 east and west through the city, and everything's still moving well on highways 27 and 153. Best of all, still no incidents or accidents to pass along. In the Tennessee American Water Traffic Center, I'm Gary Poole.
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0: what's up? It's your boy Country Wayne. What it is, I'm just kicking it with your favorite cousin, Jock. Gotta stay tapped in to number one morning show. Young Jock and the Streets Morning Takeover.
1: Good morning and thank you for joining us on this beautiful Money Making Monday. I have some rather sad news to report. Situation took place at Denver Airport where a Frontier aircraft, the actual plane, hit a pedestrian on the tarmac. Check this out.
2: Breaking news now out of Denver, where a Frontier jet bound for LAX has apparently hit a person on the runway at Denver International Airport. The pilot alerting the tower and saying an engine on his plane was on fire.
3: Tower Frontier 4345, we're stopping on the runway. We just hit somebody. We have an engine fire.
4: Do you know the souls on board?
3: We have 231 souls on board. There was an individual walking across the runway.
5: We've got smoke in the aircraft. We're going to evacuate on the runway.
1: Now, I do know how sometimes news can be rather graphic. And I'm noticing now as they report this story, they aren't saying some of the other pertinent details that, you know, created the engine fire. Earlier when they initially reported, they said that when the aircraft hit the guy, it split him. Oh, and part of his body was sucked into the engine.
6: Oh, Jesus.
1: Which created the engine fire. Very sad story to report. I'm pretty sure the family is saddened and trying to figure it all out. Because if he jumped over there, he's trespassing. Like, it's really nothing you could do about it. You know what I'm saying? He's in the wrong, and I hate to say it, like,
7: in the wrong place.
1: I don't want to sound insensitive because someone lost their life. But choices. How about that? Ms. Shanika, what you got coming up, man?
6: Well, coming up inside the Word on the Streets news, Real Housewives of Atlanta, Kelly versus Persia, and sleeping with R. Kelly claims. Also, Kevin Hart and Cat Williams make history on the same stage. Chris Brown acknowledges criticism on his new album, and Pusha T in court. We're going to talk about what happened with that coming up in less than 10 minutes.
8: Yeah, it's Young Jock in the Streets Morning Takeover. It's time to get into sports in the streets with DJ Swin.
9: The Minnesota Timberwolves defeated the San Antonio Spurs 114-109 in the Western Conference semifinals, taking the series 2-2. Anthony Edwards said he found a way to win.
10: Today is Mother's Day. I just wanted to win for my mom. I couldn't lose this game for her.
9: The New York Knicks are advancing to the Eastern Conference Finals after a 4-0 run over the Philadelphia 76ers. Today, the Detroit Pistons are facing off against the Cleveland Cavaliers in the Eastern Conference semifinals. Right now, the series stand Pistons 2-1. The Oklahoma City Thunder could close out their Western Conference semifinal series 4-0 tonight against the Los Angeles Lakers. The 2026 WNBA season has officially tipped off as of Friday, May 8th.
11: Ready for the season to tip off.
9: In Major League Baseball, the Atlanta Braves and the Los Angeles Dodgers have recently completed a three-game series from May 8th to May 10th, which the Braves won 2-1. Yesterday's game ended with the Braves winning 7-2.
11: Muncy drills it deep right at the wall. What a catch by Eli White!
9: In college baseball, the Georgia Bulldogs win their first SEC title since 2008.
11: Georgia has done it. They have captured the 2026 SEC regular season championship.
9: Dogs on top. That's sports from the streets. I'm DJ Swin. I'm your DJ with the $1 million smile. Go Dogs.
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14: 64 degrees under mostly cloudy skies. Starting to see some congestion build in Highway 58 at Ferdinand Peach Way and Ottawa-Ringgold Road near East Brainerd Road. Otherwise, still looking good out there. No incidents or accidents at the moment. Checking out the interstates and highways. Everything flowing smoothly. 75 north and south. Still looking good. 24 in the Ridge Cut and on through the city. And traffic's moving well at the moment on both highways 27 and 153. In the Tennessee American Water Traffic Center, I'm Gary Poole.
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1: All right, well, let's get inside this Word on the Streets news and talk Real Housewives of Atlanta. Last night, it went down between Kelly and Porsha.
2: You could have told me that you felt a way about me sleeping with married men prior to doing an interview.
3: Excuse me?
2: That's why I said to you what I said in front of Kelly. Period.
3: So basically, you just wanted to reflect how you felt about yourself in front of Kelly, right?
2: You're not.
4: Wait a minute. Porsha slept with R. Kelly? I believe I can fly R. Kelly? The bump and grind R. Kelly? Same girl R. Kelly? I'm like, oh, this is different.
1: Oh. Well, the fact that Porsha said, I didn't know you felt a certain way about me sleeping with married men is crazy. Porsha. All right, well, let's just move along from that. But great entertainment, ladies. Great. This Dallas trip is one for the books, I tell you that. All right, Kevin Hart and Cat Williams have made history. Yes, they were on the same stage after years of being in a beef.
5: Me and this man have been at odds for years on years. You coming out here, quite the f***ing surprise, but Kat, I can sit and I can watch you, I can laugh, because I'm a f***ing fan first. We have an opportunity in real time, this is live television, to put our f***ing beef behind us. I am offering you an olive branch of peace. I want to be a brother, I want to be a friend. Kat, I want to move on. Can we move on, man? Can we move on?
1: All righty then. This was during Kevin Hart's roast that was going on. It was live on Netflix, the first of its kind, I want to say. But a lot of people are saying Kevin Hart do not trust Cat Williams, because Cat only put his head down and gave him a little bit of dap. But they said that Cat Williams gonna be like, now when did I say that we was cool? Because he did not say anything.
6: Mm-mm, exactly. And you gotta know, Cat Williams got to not trust Kevin Hart. That was on Kevin Hart dime. It was on his special. It's going to get all the views. It make all the sense. Mm-hmm. You know what I'm saying? And him knowing the industry, hey, I'm going to shake on it.
1: Well, sometimes you got to, you know, be cool with the gatekeepers. All right. Moving right along. Chris Brown is acknowledging the criticism on his new album. Yes, Brown. It just dropped. And he said, just want to say thank you to everyone who listened to this album. Been a lot of mixed reviews. I can take my audience criticism and opinions. The last three albums have come under the same scrutiny, and eventually it grew on people. Thank you for even taking the time to listen. Look at him being adult and not cussing y'all out so y'all can buy these high-priced tickets.
7: Mm. ChatGPT.
1: What?
7: Make sure these people at the concert with me and Usher.
1: Period. Also, let's talk about Pooh Shiesty in court, and he pled not guilty.
8: Rapper Pooh Shiesty, one of the men accused of robbing rapper Gucci Mane at a Dallas recording studio, pleaded not guilty to federal charges. Shiesty, whose real name is Lontrell Williams Jr., was arrested last month along with eight others, including his father. Investigators say the group held Gucci Mane at gunpoint and forced him to release Shiesty from a record contract with Gucci's label. If convicted, each defendant could face life in prison.
1: Well, he wasn't going to snitch on himself. That is the Word on the Streets news. I am Miss Shanika. You guys can follow me at Miss Shanika and follow us at Streets Morning Takeover.
7: Thank you, Miss Shanika. We got to talk about this in our trending topic coming up. Now, I don't see a problem, but you know what? Some people do. A woman says she removed her daughter from a daycare because she didn't want a male teacher changing her daughter's diaper.
9: We removed my daughter from a daycare that we enrolled her at a week ago because of the way they responded when we said we didn't want men changing her diapers. I have two daughters. One is three. One is 3 months. My three-year-old, there was no room at her daycare for a newborn, so we found another daycare. It was a corporate franchise. And one day I drop her off and there was a male teacher in the room. And you can call it what you want, you can say what you want, but I don't like that. I don't want another man changing my daughter's diaper.
7: Mm. Well, I don't know. I don't have a problem with it, the decision the parent made. I just want to know, do you think it was valid? Or some actually think it's doing too much? Call us up, 1-844-986-4562. Keep it locked, Young Jock in the Streets Morning Takeover.

0: This beautiful money making Monday. Young JLC, Miss Nigga, shout out to Young Jack in the streets. Morning, take over. Ooh, this is crazy. So here's a situation with our trending topic. There's a mother who says she removed her daughter from daycare because she didn't want a male teacher changing her daughter's diaper.
1: We removed my daughter from a daycare that we enrolled her at a week ago because of the way they responded when we said we didn't want men changing her diapers. I have two daughters. One is three, one is 3 months. My three-year-old, there was no room at her daycare for a newborn, so we found another daycare. It was a corporate franchise, and one day I drop her off, and there was a male teacher in the room. And you can call it what you want, you can say what you want, but I don't like that. I don't want another man changing my daughter's diaper.
0: Now, do you think this mother's decision is valid? Or was she just, you know, doing too much? I don't think she was doing too much. Personally, I think you have a decision. You know, if you have anything that triggers you or gives you an inkling of the possibilities or the probabilities, then you go with your heart and your intuition. What about you, Michelle Nick?
2: I think if you're uncomfortable with something, then and someone goes against your wishes, then you have to remove your child. But you have to do what is best that you think as a parent for your child.
0: 1-844-986-4562 is the number. Shouter, what do you think?
3: Man, I don't even want a lesbian changing my daughter. You know what I'm saying? It's too early for my daughter to be experiencing any man looking at her face, taking anything off. So, no, I don't want nothing like that. Give me a nice, sweet, motherly type figure to change my daughter, period.
0: Now, here's the thing. You can't just say lesbian. You have to say,
3: anybody with an appetite.
0: Because you may not know. Listen, watch this. You may not know because a lesbian could be a very soft, feminine woman. But now, if you're talking about a not so feminine lesbian, maybe a stud who comes off like a man, then you know.
2: Wow.
0: But it's valid though. It makes sound a little insensitive. Some people can get upset when you start talking about anybody in the community.
2: So are you doing interviews with potential daycare workers asking, are you anybody work here, a lesbian?
0: I think it's safe that you can. You know what's interesting? Because they lead with that. It's only a sexual preference. It's a way of life for them, but it's a sexual preference. But if you lead with that in the open and public, I don't see why you can't ask.
3: Mm-hmm.
0: If it's public, you got sidewalks, you got flags, people, that's what they represent.
2: Make sure you vet appropriately.
0: You should, but you got to be careful how you do it. 1-844-986-4562, call us up. We want to know, is his mother's decision valid? Was she doing too much? It's Young Jack in the Streets. Morning, take over.

0: Hey, what's up? It's your girl, Glorilla, a.k.a. Big Glow, and I'm with my folks, Young Jock, in the Streets Morning Takeover. Let's go.
1: Good morning, and thank you for joining us this morning. Our trending topic, man, we're talking about a situation where this mother felt very uncomfortable having a male teacher change her three-month-old daughter's diaper.
2: We removed my daughter from a daycare that we enrolled her at a week ago because of the way they responded when we said we didn't want men changing her diapers. I have two daughters. One is three, one is 3 months. My three-year-old, there was no room at her daycare for a newborn, so we found another daycare. It was a corporate franchise, and one day I drop her off and there was a male teacher in the room. And you can call it what you want, you can say what you want, but I don't like that. I don't want another man changing my daughter's diaper.
1: Young Jock in the Streets Morning Takeover. Do you think the request
2: was a corporate franchise, and one day I drop her off and there was a male teacher in the room? And you can call it what you want, you can say what you want, but I don't like that. I don't want another man changing my daughter's diaper.
1: Young Jock

0: I'm on the fence, y'all. I have two daughters as well, so I definitely understand that mama bear instinct. I mean, we just want to protect our baby. You know, I'm in the middle. I can't say that she did too much. At the end of the day, you know, she's a mom, and if that's something she doesn't like, then that so be it. But I just hate that all men, you know, just kind of get this bad rep, you know, out the gate. They don't have a chance to prove or to just show that, you know, they're regular. All of them aren't bad. You know, all men aren't bad.
1: Young Jock in the Streets Morning Takeover. Was this valid of the month, or was she doing too much?
2: No, well, good morning. I want to say no, she was not doing too much, because with the world that we live in today, hey, you can't be giving nobody the opportunity to listen to your kids. I got a little girl. My mama never believed in daycare, because as soon as we started having kids, that's when all the weird stuff started happening in daycare. So I don't think she wrong. She just being extra careful, and she should.
3: Oh, don't worry. We got more. Plenty more.
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8: 63 degrees under cloudy skies. Looking at congestion building 153 southbound there alongside Northgate Mall. Amicola Highway at DuPont Parkway and Highway 58 at Ferdinand Peach Way. Good news is still no incidents or accidents affecting traffic, and it's moving well. 75 north and southbound. Not seeing any issues. 24 in the Ridge Cutter on through the city. And we're still looking at a speed limit ride over on Highway 27. In the Tennessee American Water Traffic Center, I'm Gary Poole.
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8: Slight chance of showers throughout the morning hours today, otherwise mostly cloudy with a high near 77. Clearing a bit tonight, low around 52. And for Tuesday, sunshine is back with a high up near 80 degrees.
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helped him start a business. 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

0: remix.
1: Yeah, remix, nigga.
0: I'ma show you nigga how to make a remix.
1: Yeah.
0: Came about to know it, ain't see it. All that other shit dropping, you can keep it. You know, baby, make the bad bitch. Pop that, throw that up around like it's the freak, nigga.
1: Okay.
0: Push me to the wall, get to pulling down my drawers. Hands up in the M, playing defense.
1: Yeah.
0: A couple years straight, nigga, thought that was it. Ain't no fool. Wait, no, I brought back a hit. I had took her with me. We both spent a little time. She got hers, I got mine. Then I brought back his beauty. If nigga blame me, I brought back a chain and some money, a purse. I just brought back some dude. Cut a hoe off, I was feeling it.
1: Yup.
0: Taking back.

0: Young Jock in the Streets, more than take over. Coming up, man, this date dilemma is crazy, man. I'm talking about it's crazy coming off the heels of Mother's Day. We got a situation where this young lady hates her man's mom. Mm. I ain't even got to say much. Mm. I'm going to just let your mind take it away. But you got to tune in to see what really happens, all right?
1: No matter what I do, all I think about is you.
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0: Young Jock in the Streets Morning Takeover. If you got a dilemma, they got a dilemma, which means we got a dilemma. It's The Date Dilemma. Who's on the line this morning?
3: It's Alexis. I'm calling in because I need y'all help. My fiance Damien has his mother coming into town. Mm-hmm. And I personally feel like she should stay in a hotel. But Damien wants her to stay at the house.
4: Why? You feel like she should stay in a hotel?
3: Why? Because this lady don't respect none of my boundaries. She is disrespectful. She tries to tell me how to correct my child, like when I say a total headache, like she's like more in pain, mama. She like mama pain.
4: What?
5: But that's what you married into now.
3: No. We ain't married yet now.
4: Oh.
3: We engaged. Oh. We just moved into our house, and when we was in the apartment, like she would come over on holidays. I would be cooking in the kitchen. She would just come in there and take over. And the truth is, that helper can't cook.
4: Oh. Dang, hell on that mama.
5: Yeah.
3: I'm just telling the truth, man. I'm just telling the truth. She never liked me from the beginning. I don't know if it's the way I look, if it's the way I dress. Like,
4: What you look like?
3: I have no clue. I'm light skinned. I'm fair skinned. Oh, I feel like everybody should like me.
5: She feel like you you think a mama gonna like that? You think a mama wants somebody who like everybody for their son?
0: No, I don't know if you should say that. That sounds crazy. That might be one of the reasons she don't like you.
5: Mm-hmm.
3: Really?
0: You can't base what you think people gonna like you off of based on colorism.
3: Okay, you might be right. But I feel like everybody should like me. I have a
0: she light skin, she dark skin.
3: She's brown skin. Mm-hmm. She's pretty. She's just rude as hell.
0: Okay. So you think y'all just bought a new house? You finna marry her son, and she gonna stay in a hotel?
3: Why shouldn't she? I mean, we don't get along.
5: How many bedrooms y'all got?
3: Four.
5: And how many of y'all is it in the house?
3: Three.
5: And is there a room in the extra room?
3: Of course, but what about space? What about boundaries? I mean, if someone's always telling you what you're doing wrong and they can't do it correctly, I mean, who would want to live with someone like that?
4: Sometimes. So what would you like for us to do?
3: I would really like you to convince Damien to send his mama to a hotel or
0: not. Hell no.
3: Why not?
0: Yeah, you tripping.
5: We mean.
0: Okay. I'm not going to tell you what to do. This is what you want to do, and that's just the whole reason we set this up for people to call and do exactly what they want to do in their relationship while dealing with their own personal dating dilemmas. What's your man's name?
3: Damien.
0: We're going to get Damien on the phone. You want us to try to convince Damien to put his mom in a hotel room for Mother's Day while y'all just bought a new house. Okay. This should be easy. We're going to put him on the phone. Put your phone on mute. Let's see how this turns out. All right. I'm going hard.
5: Please.
0: I'm going to make Damien go off.
5: They're going to be like, where she get that black eye from? She get it from his mama.
4: Oh, wow.
6: Yeah, hello?
0: Good morning. I speak with Damien.
6: Yeah, that's me. What's going on? Who this?
0: Hey, Damien, how you doing, man? I know you're asking who it is. I'm going to go on and tell you. This is Young Jock from Young Jock in the Streets Morning Takeover. I got Miss Shanika Shada on the phone with me, man. We got a morning show with a segment called The Date Dilemma, Damien. And boy.
5: Yeah,
0: you laugh.
6: Oh, my God.
0: Yeah, we on your head this morning, man. Look here. Dame, what's your fiance name?
6: My name Alexis.
0: Yes, sir, it is. All right, now, y'all just bought a new home, right?
6: Yeah, we just got a new crib.
0: Man, congratulations, man. Proud of you.
6: Appreciate it, man.
0: So where your mama going to sleep at?
6: She going to sleep in the little guest room at the crib. What you mean?
5: According to your fiance, she said she wants your mama to stay at a hotel, and she wants us to help you tell her. She said she don't want your mama around. She said your mama rude. She said your mama talk about her.
6: Nah, my mom ain't rude, man. My mom just pay attention to everything, man. My mom don't be on that. You know, she know my mom old school, and she know my mom coming to the house. I don't even know why she called y'all to say that.
5: She said she don't think the helper ever cared for her.
4: Don't do that. Shawty, you being real messy this morning.
5: Did she say that, y'all?
0: I don't think she called his mama a helper.
5: I do.
4: Oh,
0: behind closed doors.
6: Yeah, she ever called my mom no helper.
0: No, she didn't call your mom. No, she did not.
6: Yeah, I was about to hang up and call her right now.
0: I know it.
6: About to go ahead and get that together.
0: I know that's right. But you ain't got to do all that because she on the phone.
6: Man.
0: Where you at, baby girl?
3: I'm here. I am here.
0: There you go.
6: Like, did you call my mom a helper?
3: I absolutely did.
5: Ooh.
6: Oh, now you want to.
0: When did you call his mama a helper, though?
5: The beginning of the call.
3: When I told y'all that his mama ate like Martin Payne, mama, like Mrs. Payne.
6: Mm. Listen, man.
3: I kick it with her. Your mom can come every weekend. She just need to go to the hotel at night. I don't see what's wrong with that.
6: What do she need to go to a hotel at night for? We got a 4-bedroom
3: crib. How we gonna be wrong with your mama in the house? That's so nasty and disrespectful, boy. You ain't even making no sense right now.
6: I ain't making no sense right now.
3: Absolutely.
6: I ain't making no sense right now, but you want to spend some money. When we just got a house, you want to spend some money on a hotel going first.
3: Damien.
6: Here's
3: my money.
4: Damien.
3: Put her up in a nice hotel, honey. What
4: Damien.
3: Your coin?
4: Jesus, because you was not listening. Okay, so look, Damien, is there any reason why she should have any pushback when it comes down to your mom? Like, has your mom been treating her fairly?
6: We have them back and forth, but, you know, I leave that to the women, man. I let them talk their stuff behind. I be thinking they be joking, but obviously it's a problem.
4: So you've never had to confront your mom about any behavior or any way that she acts toward your significant other?
6: Now we got the crib. I want to show the crib off. It's a problem.
3: You can show the crib off during the day, but at night.
0: So what is going to be?
3: Okay, either she can stay or they can stay at the room together since they a couple.
5: Whoa. Girl, you talking crazy.
6: You're going to boss up a pair and save yourself now, right?
3: She is not respectful. She tell me I can't cook. If she can't cook, who don't know how to boil corn?
0: Everybody do their boil corn different, though.
3: Easy.
6: Hey, look, man. We ain't about to argue about this all day, okay? I'll talk to you when I get home. Mom, who's coming to the house, though?
3: I made my decision, and I'm standing on it.
0: Whoa. What's your decision? Because I ain't. What you standing on?
3: I don't want her at my house at night. Huh?
6: Man, y'all, appreciate y'all. Appreciate y'all time. Let's just argue about this. I'll talk to you when I get to the house.
0: On behalf of 1-800-BETHUNE Law Firm, y'all will not receive this $100, man. That could have went towards something. I mean,
3: the hotel room.
5: 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Let's go, y'all.
0: Yeah, I said it already. 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

0: Yes, sir. You know what it is. Your favorite cousins. Man, this is a crazy money-making Monday.
1: Mm-hmm.
0: And if you want to make some money, man, Are You Smarter Than Young Jock is coming up next hour. And, man, we get a chance to sit down with Dr. Cheyenne Bryant.
1: Wow.
0: She got to come in here and say what's on her mind this morning. We'll definitely tap in with that. All right, let's get into this date dilemma, Shawty and Shanika. Now, Miss Shanika, you made a lot of faces throughout this, and I felt you on it, because Alexis is not going for her fiancé's Damien's mom staying at their home for several days because his mom don't like her. So basically, Alexis says Damien's mama is rude to her, and she just needs to stay in the hotel. Like, I don't know. I'm just trying to think. If somebody told me my mom had to stay in the hotel, but depending on how my mom treat them and how she act in the situation, I might lean towards your side if I do see it's a problem.
1: If it's a problem. My mom ain't never hurt her soul, so I can't put myself in that situation.
0: Well, rest in peace to my mama. My mama gonna say what's on her mind. And but it's sometimes where I'm surprised about it. Some crazy. But they knew my mama didn't play, so they was like, you know what? But I'm pretty sure they had something to say when I was around.
1: Bitch, be quiet.
0: Let's get into this right here, man. Young Jock in the Streets morning. To tell you, what's your thoughts on this date dilemma?
2: Good morning. I definitely think it's crazy that, first of all, she called her man mama a heifer, and that she want him to put her in a hotel. But listen, me personally, with stuff like that, I would go to a hotel. I'm not even going to hold you. I would go to a hotel because I can't deal with stuff like that. I just, you know, I don't want to be no extra confusion. Me and my attitude, I would be the one to go to the hotel. But, you know, that's just me. She shouldn't ask him to do his mama like that, because that's not going to happen.
3: Hey, man, that young lady, man, she about to get put out of her new house. For real. That boy, she know damn well that boy ain't going against his mama, man.
4: Yes, Jock, I agree with Alexis. I just feel like, you know, if the mama don't like me, yeah, her she got to stay at the hotel, especially if we trying to get busy at night. I don't want his mom listening to me doing all that moaning and groaning. So she got to stay at the, they have forgot to learn how to stay in her lane. I would Alexis. They have forgot to stay in her lane.
0: Happy Mother's Day to you, too.
1: I'm by humbug.
0: You know, Jock in the Streets want to take over and talk about this date dilemma.
5: Good morning. So, I don't think she's wrong about how she feels, because if she the one getting nagged at all the time, he should understand that. But at the same time, if he don't want his mama to go nowhere, he need to speak to his mom and get some, you know, something straightened out to where that girl can at least feel comfortable, even though it's for a couple of days. But I don't honestly think she's wrong for how she feels. But she's not saying that the mom can't come at all. She's just saying she just don't want the mama to, you know, spend the night. But that's all I want to say.
1: Wow. These women are crazy. Tell your mom, but I ain't telling my mama nothing.
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7: 64 degrees under cloudy skies. Authorities work in an accident 153 southbound there at the exit ramp to North Access Road. Also Wilcox Boulevard at North Hickory Street and Lake Resort Terrace at Lake Resort Drive. Also seeing congestion East Brainerd Road and Bonnie Oaks approaching 75. Amnicola Highway at DuPont Parkway. Highway 58 at Ferdinand Peach Way and 153 southbound there alongside Northgate Mall and Hickson Pike. In the Tennessee American Water Traffic Center. I'm Gary Poole.
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11: 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The longer days and warmer weather says summer is drawing near. 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
11: And talk Real Housewives of Atlanta. Last night, it went down between Kelly and Porsha.
12: You could have told me that you felt a way about me sleeping with married men prior to doing an interview.
13: Excuse me?
12: That's why I said to you what I said in front of Cal. Period.
13: So basically, you just wanted What's to reflect how it? You felt about yourself.
12: There's none of that,
13: right?
12: You lied.
13: I didn't lie about anything.
12: And you got,
13: have you, did and you not say that you wanted to sleep with Cal? Have you never slept with a married man?
12: No,
13: did you sleep with R. Kelly?
14: Wait a minute. Porsha slept with R. Kelly? I believe I can fly, R. Kelly. The bump and grind, R. Kelly. Same girl, R. Kelly. I'm like, oh, this is different.
11: Oh. Well, the fact that Porsha said, I didn't know you felt a certain way about me sleeping with married men is crazy. Porsha. All right. Well, let's just move along from that. But great entertainment, ladies.
0: Terrible.
11: Great. This Dallas trip is one for the books. I tell you that. All right. Kevin Hart and Cat Williams have made history. Yes, they were on the same stage after years of being in a beef.
15: Me and this man have been at odds for years on years. You coming out here, quite the f***ing surprise, but Kat, I can sit and I can watch you, I can laugh, because I'm a f***ing fan first. We have an opportunity in real time, this is live television, to put our f***ing beef behind us. I am offering you an olive branch of peace. I want to be a brother, I want to be a friend. Kat, I want to move on. Can we move on, man? Can we move on?
11: Alrighty then, this was during Kevin Hart's roast that was going on. It was live on Netflix, the first of its kind, I want to say. But a lot of people are saying Kevin Hart do not trust Cat Williams, because Cat only put his head down and gave him a little bit of dap. But they said that Cat Williams going to be like, now when did I say that we was cool? Because he did not say anything.
16: Mm-mm, exactly. And you got to know, Cat Williams got to not trust Kevin Hart. That was on Kevin Hart dime. It was on his special. It's going to get all the views. It make all the sense. Mm-hmm. You know what I'm saying? And him knowing the industry, hey, I'm going to shake on it.
11: Well, sometimes you got to, you know, be cool with the gatekeepers. All right, moving right along. Chris Brown is acknowledging the criticism on his new album. Yes, Brown, it just dropped. And he said, just want to say thank you to everyone who listened to this album. Been a lot of mixed reviews. I can take my audience criticism and opinions. The last three albums have come under the same scrutiny and eventually it grew on people. Thank you for even taking the time to listen. Look at him being an adult and not cussing y'all out so y'all can buy these high price tickets. Mm.
0: ChatGPT.
11: What?
0: Make sure these people at the concert meant Usher.
11: Period. Also, let's talk about Pooh Shiesty in court, and he pled not guilty.
17: Rapper Pooh Shiesty, one of the men accused of robbing rapper Gucci Mane at a Dallas recording studio, pleaded not guilty to federal charges. Shiesty, whose real name is Lontrell Williams Jr., was arrested last month along with eight others, including his father. Investigators say the group held Gucci Mane at gunpoint and forced him to release Shiesty from a record contract with Gucci's label. If convicted, each defendant could face life in prison.
11: Well, he wasn't gonna snitch on himself. That is the word on the streets news. I am Miss Shanika. You guys can follow me at Miss Shanika and follow us at Streets Morning Takeover.
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0: JOC, Miss Shot, Nigga Shot, Shot, we Young Jock in the Streets, Morning Takeover. Listen, y'all, over the weekend, something epic happened, man. You don't want to miss it. We definitely got to recap this Kevin Hart roast.
1: Whoa.
0: Cat Williams.
1: Oh, my God.
0: That's some elements that should have been exposed a little sooner as far as to the radio. So we're going to definitely hit y'all with that. Dr. Cheyenne Bryant coming up. We get to talk to her. You know what I'm saying? Let's see how she feels about some of the things that's going on in the world. Mm. And I'm going to also see how she feels about what I got going on.
1: Cool.
0: A little bit right now. Hey, so, man, make sure y'all stick around. More with Young Jock in the Streets, Morning Takeover.

0: morning. Young Jock in the Streets morning. Take over this morning. We have a special guest in the building, man. Listen, she's no stranger to the airwaves or speaking her mind. Ladies and gentlemen, this is a woman who clearly presents herself as a person with a lot of confidence, okay? And I'm confident that she gonna get it delivered this morning. Ladies and gentlemen, Dr. Cheyenne Bryant in the building.
1: What's going on? Y'all.
0: What's up, gang?
1: Thank you for having me.
0: Nah, for sure, man. We're grateful to have you here this morning.
1: Grateful to be here.
0: Let's talk about this new book you got.
1: My new book, Y'all Live Your Promise. It's now available for pre-order. It launches May 12th everywhere where books are sold and the audiobook. And guess who is reading the audiobook?
0: Who?
1: Me. Your favorite doc. Y'all, it's going to be my voice. I'm going to read you to sleep. Or I'm going to read you on the way to the gym. I'm going to read you in the car. But wherever you put me on.
0: A lot of women ask my wife, how did you stay with him so long? How have you been able to did you tame him? And I don't think people have to understand it's not about did I make her stay? Is she taming? There are familiar traits there here.
1: That's what you're gonna cook today.
0: The familiarity of a certain level of security.
1: Come on.
0: That a father brings. A certain level of presence, conscious presence, that a father brings.
1: And if that familiarity is not there, and that familiarity there, looks like neglect or
0: that
1: abandonment.
0: That void is louder than anything
1: you
0: can produce.
1: And so they then have a familiar territory of men that don't cover them.
0: Yeah.
1: So that woman will choose a man who identifies as doesn't know how to cover, that identifies as doesn't know how to honor or respect her, and that man himself didn't have a father in his household. And if the dad was around, he didn't teach him learned behavior of how to respect, honor, and cover a woman. Just because a parent is Come present on, doesn't mean they don't present trauma. Sometimes the most present parent is presenting worse trauma because you're watching your father be a womanizer and you're learning that the way to manhood is to be a womanizer. And you grow up having multiple women and saying, well, this is what I learned. I know no different. So if that's all that's familiar to you as a man, how do you navigate out of that? Through doing self-inventory, through healing, through life coaching, or a professional, or a therapist, somebody outside who can give you a different perception to shift how you've been looking at things and reprogram a new norm and a new narrative for you to start to live in. And that doesn't happen overnight. Because, see, little boys are not taught how to be boys or men. Y'all are taught just don't be girls. Just don't cry. Just don't be a sissy. Just don't be a wuss. You're never taught what to do. Okay, so don't do this, but then how do I man up? How do I be a boy? Well, how do I navigate that? If there's no man in the house, Jock, you're not learning that.
2: Come on.
1: You're not learning that.
2: Yes.
0: I want to ask you this question. I want to hear you say it. The side chick has more power than the main girl in a relationship.
1: What you smiling so big for? You like that? What the hell you smiling so big for?
2: He's not smiling.
1: Hold on. We don't need you. We ain't tagging you in. Hold on. This is an A and B conversation. Okay. You're going to see right here.
3: So the question was, do I believe, not from you, from a previous podcast, the question was, do you believe that side women have more power?
0: Yeah.
3: No was the answer. However, was the follow-up. A side woman, unfortunately, sadly, often makes the marital home more peaceful. Y'all men in here, you're not going to play this little game with me. You guys know what I'm talking about. Because whether you want to admit that you had a side piece or not in the past, we all know that when things are going good with the side chick, you come home in a better mood. When things are going horrible with the side chick, you come home and the wife has to deal with your attitude and your disposition and the residue of what you and her are going through. And that is some BS. Now, there are some situations where the wife also has checked out and she don't want to deal with y'all anyway. She's not trying to sleep with you no more. She's not trying to cook for you, do none of that. To this man's point, she's just there because the bills are being paid. So for her, she's like, guess what? The side chick makes my job easier. So men who have side chicks, not that she has more power, but in my perspective, if you're saying that the woman being the wife has power because once the man dies, she gets all his assets, but while he's alive, the side chick gets all his time, to me, that's not really winning. I'm not with you just for assets. I'm with you for the in-between. I want your time, your heart, your mind. I want everything you got to offer me. Absolutely. I'm Christ-like. God said don't be lukewarm. So I was going to ask you, you said that everyone tells your wife that she should, how could she have to, you know, buy you through all of this, right? Do you think that she is in a deficit by being with you and dealing with whatever these folks are referring to? Or do you think that she is in an actual asset by dealing with you? And why?
0: I don't know.
3: You know.
0: I don't know.
3: You do know.
0: I don't know. Because people hide so much stuff, and people hide it well.
3: But we're talking about the way you show up as a husband. Do you think the way you show up as a husband is creating a deficit in this woman?
0: I think the way I show up as a husband would create an asset for any woman. And when I say that, I'm not talking about sauce. I'm not talking about motion. I'm talking about fulfilling what needs to be fulfilled, executing what needs to be executed, handling my business, standing on my square.
3: And is that
0: times.
3: In a way of covering her, protecting her heart, it making sure
0: that.
3: She's not dismantled, making sure spiritually,
0: that.
3: Emotionally that she is in a place of safety, or is it just that. Covering her financially?
0: Even in some of the most craziest times you may have seen us on TV.

0: if you're doing something that's causing a emotional deficit, a heartbreak, a side chick, a cheating, not being transparent, lying, any of those things, then you have already broke the covenant.
1: Then you're human.
0: No, you've already broke the covenant.
1: You're just
0: covenant.
1: Human.
0: And you checking in saying, are you okay as a result of the strain and the distress and the agony that I'm putting on you doesn't make your actions okay.
1: No,
0: it doesn't validate it.
1: And there it is, man. Definitely, you heard it from Dr. Cheyenne Brown herself, Live Your Promise, the new book, Escape Your Wilderness, Heal Your Pain, so you can manifest the life you want. Y'all go check that out, man. Hey, we definitely appreciate you stopping by.
0: Thank y'all for having me. Good morning, y'all. What's up? It's your favorite doc, Dr. Cheyenne Bryant. Hey, look, you got to listen to the best damn morning show. I'm talking about the number one morning show in the city. It's Young Jock and the Streets Morning Takeover. 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
5: 64 degrees under cloudy skies. Looking at congestion in the usual places. 24 westbound there in the Ridge Cut. Also, East Brainerd Road and Bonnie Oaks approaching 75. Amicola Highway at DuPont Parkway and 153 southbound there alongside Hickson Pike and Northgate Mall. Also working an accident, Roswell Boulevard there at East 23rd Street. In the Tennessee American Water Traffic Center, I'm Gary Poole.
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5: Slight chance of showers throughout the morning hours today, otherwise mostly cloudy with a high near 77. Clearing a bit tonight, low around 52. And for Tuesday, sunshine is back with a high up near 80 degrees.
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2: The king and his gang.
0: Only with Young Jock in the streets morning takeover.
2: Young Jock in the streets morning takeover. Good morning, who's on the line?
3: Good morning, it's Candace.
2: Hey, Candace, are you smarter than Young Jock?
3: I think I am.
2: Let me hear that voice again. Where you from? You sound like you from,
3: I am from Arkansas, but I live in Virginia.
2: Oh, are you from Virginia?
3: I'm from Arkansas, yes, but I live in Virginia.
2: Okay, Arkansas. Good to meet you, Arkenja. We're going to see if you're smart. I'm about to turn you over to Miss Shanika. She'll probably cheat a little for you, so you probably win today, okay?
3: Okay.
2: All right, Miss Shanika.
4: All right, Candace, here are the rules. You have 10 seconds to answer each question. The first person to get all three questions correctly will be the winner. You guys cannot answer each other's question, and you have to listen to the whole question and potential answers. And finally, I am not repeating any questions or potential answers, all right?
3: Yes, ma'am.
4: Okay, so Candace, you are first. Which planet is the closest to the sun? Is it A, Venus, B, Mercury, or C, Mars?
3: I'm going to go with Mercury.
4: You are correct.
3: Ooh.
4: Young Jock, what is a group of lions called? Is it A, herd, B, pride, or C, pack?
2: I'm going to go with the pride.
4: You are correct. Candace.
3: Yes.
4: What color do you get when you mix red and blue? Is it A, green, B, purple, or C, orange?
3: I'm going to go with B, purple.
4: You are correct.
3: Mm-hmm.
4: Young Jock.
2: Okay.
4: What was the neighborhood in the wood called? Is it A, Inglewood, B, Harlem, or C, Compton?
2: The wood. It was the Inglewood.
4: Correct.
2: Now, you better not get her no ease with on this third one. All right. This is what I said. She going to cheat a little for you. Okay. Such and such from Arkansas, but lives in Virginia now. What's two plus two? My man.
4: Candace.
3: Yes, ma'am.
4: You could be the winner if you know the answer to this question. What is the capital of Japan? Is it A, Seoul? Is it B, Beijing? Or is it C, Tokyo?
3: I'm going to have to go with C, Tokyo.
4: Candace, you are the winner.
2: Congratulations, Candace.
3: Thank you.
2: Man, you just got hooked up with $50 by proving you're smarter than Young Jock by one question today.
5: Yeah.
2: You said I tried to just take your little shine. No, it's all good. Congratulations,
3: man. Yeah, you did. It's all good. Thank you.
2: Hey, you want to shout out anybody this morning?
3: I'm going to have to shout out my loving husband and my 7 kids.
2: Ooh, that's what I'm talking about. I love to hear. You say that with so much pride. Hey, look here, man. Let the world know who just hooked you up, Candace, from Arkansas.
3: Young Jock in the streets morning takeover.
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1: Yes, sir. It's early in the morning, but we're going to talk about whatever is to be talked about. Isn't that right, Ms. Shanika?
2: Yes, sir.
1: Man, let's talk about this Kevin Hart roast, man. The celebrity studded. I'm talking about A-list studded roast. Now, me, I'm going to keep it 100. I ain't never really been a fan of roast because I just can't see me being celebrated and y'all talking about me. And I'm supposed to laugh
2: really?
1: At it. Yeah, I ain't never been a fan. Shout out to always tell you, because as a comedian, he always, I want to do a roast. Let's do a roast. I'm like, get the hell out of here. Mm-hmm. But people love roast.
2: Oh, your feelings get hurt.
1: I think roasts are exactly what has made reality TV what it is. People enjoy secondhand embarrassment. Mm-hmm. People enjoy that. We actually feed off of it. And myself, I could pick up on it very well. Because I talk a lot of trash. So I know when I'm making somebody feel, you know, out of place or not. But anyway.
2: I can handle constructive criticism, but I think a room full of people coming up saying stuff about me going to get somebody hurt.
1: That's what I'm saying. You would never. Shanika.
2: What?
1: The roast wouldn't like, hey, we about to start this Miss Shanika roast. Who? Who? And thank you for coming out and good night. as soon as they get done. So anyway, it started off a little interesting because, you know, Kevin Hart, he's a superstar. He has superstar friends.
2: Mm-hmm.
1: And to have some of the biggest names in the world in one room talking about you, making parodies and stuff like that. I don't know, but Usher killed him.
3: I know this is something I gotta do, but I don't know why you chose to do this.
4: What you about to do?

0: cherries out my damn face, man.
1: Oh, wow.
2: Now, yeah, Kat definitely was the master of ceremony in this, if you ask me. And he's technical with them blades, man. He come up there with the Ginsu on Kevin Hart. Take a listen.
3: Hello, Kevin.
0: Hello, Kat.
3: I'm surprised they invited me. That's how little star power you have. They had to start inviting your enemies. I said, I hate him. They said, come anyway. The guy who's obsessed with shopping sprees and fitness, always surrounded by 10 dudes and Chelsea Handler and oiled up half Samoan bodybuilders and a vegan restaurant and bought yoga pants. You think that guy is homophobic? That guy is a fairy. That's the gayest man I ever met. You slay, queen.
2: Yeah, you see what I'm saying, man? Like, it's cool, I guess, for some people.
1: I would say that I feel like Hollywood likes non-threatening black men, and I think that attributes a lot to Kevin Hart's success. I feel like Cat Williams is the person he say he is. He will say what he feels like, and people are threatened by that.
2: Well,
1: yes.
2: Kevin Hart, I think, no longer feels threatened. He wanted to call a truce at the end of it all.
1: He did.
2: And I ain't mad at him, because when you got somebody like Cat Williams at your on your throat. Top,
4: what else could he do?
2: What else could he do?
4: Call a truce.
2: This is what he did.
5: Me and this man have been at odds for years on years. You coming out here, quite the f***ing surprise, but Cat, I can sit and I can watch you, I can laugh, because I'm a f***ing fan first. We have an opportunity in real time, this is live television, to put our f***ing beef behind us. I am offering you an olive branch of peace. I want to be a brother, I want to be a friend. Cat, I want to move on. Can we move on, man? Can we move on?
2: At the end, Kevin sounds like he's about to cry.
1: It just never sounds right when he says cuss words to me. It's like he almost shouldn't cuss.
4: He got set up, man. Hollywood set him up. I think it's a changing of the guards. The folks on charge, the people, main people who Cat Williams talk about, he was hired by them to come and take Kevin Hart out last night. They are enemies. When somebody call your enemy to come, they come in with a job, and Cat Williams understood the mission, and he took his ass out, and that's going to hurt. It's going to bite Cat Williams for the rest of his career.
2: Kevin
4: I hate
2: Hart.
4: To say it.
2: Kevin Hart.
4: Yes, Kevin Hart.
2: I don't think it's going to bite him at the end of the day, man. No, it is what it is.
1: And it made Kevin Hart look like the bigger person, honestly.
2: Yeah, and then ask for the truth.
1: Yeah, he really sunned the situation. Cat Williams did not have to come at all.
2: He didn't, but he did.
1: So there was a level of something.
2: And there's a part in there.
1: He said the money.
2: He said, why are you here? Well, I'm telling y'all why I'm here. For the money. I have a job to do, and I'm going to do it. And he did it.
4: Exactly.
2: So.
1: Okay. Well, it was a twofer.
2: Well, we'll see if Kevin Hart and Cat Williams get the Chris Brown and Usher Raymond tour going after this.
6: Yeah, it's Young Jock in the Streets Morning Takeover. It's time to get into sports in the streets with DJ Swin. The Minnesota Timberwolves defeated the San Antonio Spurs 114-109 in the Western Conference semifinals, taking the series 2-2. Anthony Edwards said he found a way to win.
7: Today is Mother's Day. I just wanted to win for my mom. I couldn't lose this game for her.
6: The New York Knicks are advancing to the Eastern Conference Finals after a 4-0 run over the Philadelphia 76ers. Today, the Detroit Pistons are facing off against the Cleveland Cavaliers in the Eastern Conference semifinals. Right now, the series stand Pistons 2-1. The Oklahoma City Thunder could close out their Western Conference semifinal series 4-0 tonight against the Los Angeles Lakers. The 2026 WNBA season has officially tipped off as of Friday, May 8th.
8: Ready for the season to tip off.
6: In Major League Baseball, the Atlanta Braves and the Los Angeles Dodgers have recently completed a three-game series from May 8th to May 10th, which the Braves won 2-1. Yesterday's game ended with the Braves winning 7-2.
8: Muncy drills it deep right at the wall. What a catch by Eli!
6: In college baseball, the Georgia Bulldogs win their first SEC title since 2008.
8: Georgia has done it. They have captured the 2026 SEC regular season.
0: Washington championship.
6: Dogs on top. That's sports from the streets. I'm DJ Swin. I'm your DJ with the $1 million smile. Go Dogs.
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1: All right, well, let's get inside this Word on the Streets news and talk Real Housewives of Atlanta. Last night, it went down between Kelly and Porsha.
2: You could have told me that you felt a way about me sleeping with married men prior to doing an interview. Excuse me? That's why I said to you what I said in front of Kelly. Period.
3: So basically, you just wanted to reflect how you felt about yourself.
4: Just slept with R. Kelly. I believe I can fly R. Kelly. The bump and grind R. Kelly. Same girl R. Kelly. I'm like, oh, this is different.
1: Oh. Well, the fact that Porsha said, I didn't know you felt a certain way about me sleeping with married men is crazy. Porsha. Wow. All right. Well, let's just move along from that. But great entertainment, ladies. Great. This Dallas trip is one for the books. I tell you that. All right. Kevin Hart and Cat Williams have made history. Yes, they were on the same stage after years of being in a beef.
5: Me and this man have been at odds for years on years. You coming out here, quite the f***ing surprise with Kat. I can sit and I can watch you, I can laugh, because I'm a f***ing fan first. We have an opportunity in real time, this is live television, to put our f***ing beef behind us. I am offering you an olive branch of peace. I want to be a brother, I want to be a friend. Kat, I want to move on. Can we move on, man? Can we move on?
1: Alrighty then, this was during Kevin Hart's roast that was going on. It was live on Netflix, the first of its kind, I want to say. But a lot of people are saying Kevin Hart do not trust Cat Williams, because Cat only put his head down and gave him a little bit of dap. But they said that Cat Williams going to be like, now when did I say that we was cool? Let's talk about Pooh Shiesty in court. And he pled not guilty.
6: Rapper Pooh Shiesty, one of the men accused of robbing rapper Gucci Mane at a Dallas recording studio, pleaded not guilty to federal charges. If convicted, each defendant could face life in prison.
1: That is the Word on the Streets news. I am Miss Shanika. You guys can follow me at Miss Shanika and follow us at Streets Morning Takeover.
0: Coming up, the Love Doc Jock. 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

0: time, and you know what that means. It means that it's the spring cash giveaway. It's time for it, man. And you get a chance. You got a chance four times a day to win $200.
1: Wow.
0: Money on the line. All you got to do is be caller number 9 to win. 1-844-986-4562. Hey, y'all, call us up, man. Get this money. Keep it locked. Young Jock in the streets. More to take over.

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1: me.
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0: 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It's Young Jock in the Streets Morning Takeover.
2: Young Jock in the Streets Morning Takeover. You know what it is, man. I am the Love Doc Jock. Now, this morning, we're going to read a letter that was sent to our DM. It doesn't look like a very long letter either, Miss Shot Nigga. It's like you can read this in one.
4: Shout stuff.
2: Huh?
4: The shout stuff.
2: Yeah, the shout stuff. Let's go. Let's see what we're talking about.
4: All right. Dear Love Doc Jock, I have a friend who I am really close with, and recently I caught her talking to one of my old flings. Should I feel a certain type of way towards her, him, or both of them? I was extremely hurt when I saw they had been talking because I had deep feelings for him.
2: All right, I'm going to give it to you just like this, baby girl. Real talk. Listen close. Listen fast. You came in this world by yourself. You're going to leave by yourself. I know sometimes we feel like feelings it equates to some type of partial ownership of a person. Forget all that. You heard what you said. OLD fling. Old fling. The boy up out of here. He ain't in your life no more. He ain't in there for a reason. And vice versa. If your friend talking to him, listen. Sometimes life is the best teacher. Experience. You've already experienced what it was like to be with the old fling. Your friend want to go down that pathway? Let her take her ass on down there. You just make sure the conversation is closed when she wanted to bring him up and talk about him. When she going through whatever you already been through, you don't want to hear about it. Even if they great and doing great, you don't want to hear about it. And she got to respect that. Now, as a human, yeah, you look at it like, I mean, but why would you go behind me? Well, be glad that it ain't the other way around. You ain't going behind her, okay? You can't expect people to be you. Meet them where they at. If that's what she wants, she's a leftover eater, let her be a leftover eater. And be done with it. Don't be mad. It's okay. I promise you it's going to be better. You'll have better days tomorrow. Trust me when I tell you. So look here. Go look in the mirror and look at yourself real good and be like, yeah, you done with all that old and keep on moving forward for the future. All right? That's the Love Doc Jock. If you got a small business and want to be spotlighted, 1-844-YUNG-JOC. Again, that's 1-844-986-4562. Keep it right here where you got it.
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can't fuck. No, she thinks she me when she driving in sport. 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I went and got it, I didn't have a choice. I'm from the dirty, we took the north. 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Yeah.

Hey, y'all. I'm Brittany Sade representing Raleigh, North Carolina. And every morning after I take my Fenugreek, Vitamin D, Sea Moss, and make my morning coffee, I listen to Young Jock and the Streets Morning Takeover. Period.

0: 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Who's on the line?
1: From Chesapeake.
0: VA.
2: Yes, sir.
0: You know what time of year it is?
2: You know what? It's May, and so we should be getting flowers because we had the April showers.
3: Oh.
0: Which means we're in what season?
2: In my season. What you mean?
3: Hi.
2: Yes.
0: Girl, it's spring. And you just got hit with some cash for this Young Jock Spring Cash Giveaway game. Man, we just hooked you up with $200, man. I'm talking about $200. And that's going to happen four times today, so three more times for somebody else, man. Aren't you happy? Aren't you feeling lucky? And you're happy that it's spring?
2: I am very happy. I am very appreciative. And Young Jock, let me please let you know how good your performance was at the concert. I was there, and I seen you, and you did your thing. And I just wanted to let you know.
0: Oh, thank you, baby. I appreciate that, man.
2: Yes,
0: I try. Hey, man, congratulations. You just got hooked up with $200 for the Spring Cash giveaway, man. Hey, let us just tell the city one more time who just hooked you up.
1: Young Jock and the Streets want to take over.
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1: Young Jock and the Streets Morning Takeover. If you got a dilemma, they got a dilemma, which means we got a dilemma. It's The Date Dilemma. Who's on the line this morning?
2: It's Alexis. I'm calling in because I need y'all help. My fiance Damien has his mother coming into town. Mm-hmm. And I personally feel like she should stay in a hotel. But Damien wants her to stay at the house.
3: Why? You feel like she should stay in a hotel?
2: Why? Because this lady don't respect none of my boundaries. She is disrespectful. She tries to tell me how to correct my child. Like, when I say a total headache, like, she's like, Marin Payne, mama. She like, mama Payne.
3: What?
4: But that's what you married into now.
2: No. We ain't married yet now.
3: Oh.
2: We engaged. Oh. Just moved into our house, and when we was in the apartment, like, she would come over on holidays. I would be cooking in the kitchen. She would just come in there and take over. And the truth is, that helper can't cook.
3: Oh. Dang. Hell on that mama.
4: Yeah.
2: I'm just telling the truth, man. I'm just telling the truth. She never liked me from the beginning. I don't know if it's the way I look, if it's the way I dress. Like,
3: What you look like?
2: I have no clue. I'm light skinned. I'm fair skinned. Oh. I feel like
4: Jesus.
2: Everybody should like me.
4: She feel like you. And you think a mama gonna like that? You think a mama want somebody who like everybody for their son?
1: No, I don't know if you should say that. That sounds crazy. That might be one of the reasons she don't like you.
4: Mm-hmm.
2: Really?
1: You can't base what you think people gonna like you off of based on colorism.
2: Okay, you might be right. But I feel like everybody should like me. I have a
1: She light skin, she dark skin?
2: She's brown skin. Mm-hmm. She's pretty. She's just rude as hell.
1: Okay. So you think y'all just bought a new house? You finna marry her son, and she gonna stay in a hotel?
2: Why shouldn't she? I mean, we don't get along.
4: How many bedrooms y'all got?
2: Four.
4: And how many of y'all is it in the house?
2: Three.
4: And is there a room in the extra room?
2: Of course, but what about space? What about boundaries? I mean, if someone's always telling you what you're doing wrong and they can't do it correctly, I mean, who would want to live with someone like that?
3: So what would you like for us to do?
2: I would really like you to convince Damien to send his mama to a hotel.
1: Or not. Hell no.
2: Why not?
1: Yeah, you tripping.
4: We mean.
1: Okay. I'm not going to tell you what to do. This is what you want to do, and that's just the whole reason we set this up for people to call and do exactly what they want to do in their relationship while dealing with their own personal dating dilemmas. What's your man's name?
2: Damien.
1: We're going to get Damien on the phone. You want us to try to convince Damien to put his mom in a hotel room for Mother's Day while y'all just bought a new house. Okay. This should be easy. We're going to put him on the phone. Put your phone on mute. Let's see how this turns out. All right. I'm going hard.
4: Please.
1: I'm going to make Damien go off.
4: They're going to be like, where she get that black eye from? She get it from his mama.
3: Oh, wow.
5: Yeah, hello?
1: Good morning. I speak with Damien.
5: Yeah, this is me. What's going on? Who this?
1: Hey, Damien, how you doing, man? I know you're asking who it is. I'm going to go on and tell you. This is Young Jock from Young Jock in the Streets Morning Takeover. I got Miss Shanika Shada on the phone with me, man. We got a morning show with a segment called The Date Dilemma, Damien. And boy.
4: Yeah,
1: you laugh.
5: Oh, my God.
1: Yeah, we on your head this morning, man. Look here. Damien, what's your fiance name?
5: My name Alexis.
1: Yes, sir, it is. All right, now, y'all just bought a new home, right?
5: Yeah, we just got a new crib.
1: Man, congratulations, man. Proud of you.
5: Appreciate it, man.
1: So where your mama gonna sleep at?
5: She gonna sleep in the little guest room at the crib. What you mean?
4: According to your fiance, she said she wants your mama to stay at a hotel, and she wants us to help you tell her. She said she don't want your mama around. She said your mama rude. She said your mama talk about her.
5: Nah, my mom ain't rude, man. My mom just pay attention to everything, man. My mom don't be on that. You know, she know my mom old school, and she know my mom coming to the house. I don't even know why she called y'all to say that.
4: She said she don't think the helper ever cared for her.
3: Don't do that. Shawty, you being real messy this morning.
4: Did she say that, Joe?
1: I don't think she called his mama a helper.
4: I do.
3: Oh,
1: behind closed doors.
5: She never called my mom no helper.
1: No, she didn't call your mom.
5: No, she did not. Yeah, I'm about to hang up and call her right now.
1: I know it.
5: About to go ahead and get that together.
1: I know that's right. But you ain't got to do all that because she on the phone.
5: Man,
1: well, yeah, baby girl.
2: I'm here. I am here.
1: There you go.
5: Did you call my mama a heifer?
2: I absolutely did.
4: Ooh.
5: Oh, now you want to.
1: When did you call his mama a heifer?
4: They begin another call.
2: When I told y'all that his mama ate like Martin Payne, mama like Mrs. Payne.
5: Mm. Listen, man.
2: I kick it with her. Your mom can come every weekend. She just need to go to the hotel at night. I don't see what's wrong with that.
5: What do she need to go to a hotel at night for? We got a 4-bedroom
2: crib. How we gonna be that don't even make sense. Your mama in the house. That's so nasty and disrespectful, boy. You ain't even making no sense right now.
5: I ain't making no sense right now, but you want to spend some money. When we just got a house, you want to spend some money on a hotel room for us to stay at.
2: Here's my money.
3: Damien.
2: Put her up in a nice hotel, honey. What you
3: Damien.
2: You spend your coin?
3: Jesus, because you was not listening. Okay, so look, Damien, is there any reason why she should have any pushback when it comes down to your mom? Like, has your mom been treating her fairly?
5: We have them back and forth, but, you know, I leave that to the women, man. I let them talk their stuff behind. I be thinking they be joking, but obviously it's a problem.
3: So you've never had to confront your mom about any behavior or any way that she acts toward your significant other?
5: Now we got the crib. I want to show the crib off. It's a problem.
2: You can show the crib I'm doing the day, but at night.
1: So what is going to be?
2: Okay, either she can stay or they can stay at the room together since they a couple.
4: Whoa. Girl, you start talking crazy.
5: You're going to boss up a pair and say for yourself now, right?
2: She is not respectful. She tell me I can't cook. If she can't cook, who don't know how to boil corn?
1: Everybody do they boil corn different, though.
2: Easy.
5: Hey, look, man. We ain't about to argue about this all day, okay? I'll talk to you when I get home. I want to do something to the house, though.
2: I made my decision, and I'm standing on it.
1: Whoa. What's your decision? Because I ain't. What you standing on?
2: I don't want her at my house at night. Huh?
5: Man, y'all, appreciate y'all time. Let's just argue about this. I'll talk to you when I get to the house.
1: On behalf of 1-800 Injured the Bethune Law Firm, y'all will not receive this $100, man. That could have went towards something. I mean,
2: the hotel room.
4: No, girl, you better pipe your ass down before you get home, because he is not playing with you. Let's go, y'all.
1: Yeah, I said it already. And to our listeners, call us up. Young Jock in the Streets Morning Takeover.
0: That was the date dilemma with Young Jock in the Streets Morning Takeover.
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11: Cloudy skies, 64 degrees. Taking a final check in on traffic here on a Monday morning. The usual slowing, a bit of congestion 24 westbound there in the Ridge Cut. Also slowing East Brainerd Road approaching 75. Amnicola Highway at DuPont Parkway and 153 southbound there alongside Northgate Mall. Also working an accident, Roswell Boulevard there at East 23rd Street. In the Tennessee American Water Traffic Center, I'm Gary Poole.
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26: 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Yeah. Okay. All right. It's been a minute, y'all.

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0: it is. Your favorite cousins. Man, this is a crazy money-making Monday.
1: Mm-hmm.
0: All right, let's get into this date dilemma, Shawty and Shanika. Now, Miss Shanika, you made a lot of faces throughout this, and I felt you on it, because Alexis is not going for her fiancé's Damien's mom staying at their home for several days because his mom don't like her. So basically, where Alexis says Damien's mama is rude to her, and she just needs to stay in the hotel. Like, I don't know. I'm just trying to think. If somebody told me my mom had to stay in the hotel, but depending on how my mom treat them and how she act in the situation, I might lean towards your side if I do see it's a problem.
1: If it's a problem. My mom ain't never hurt her soul, so I can't put myself in that situation.
0: Well, rest in peace to my mama. My mama gonna say what's on her mind. And but it is sometimes where I'm surprised somebody something crazy. No. But they knew my mama didn't play, so they were like, you know what? But I'm pretty sure they had something to say when I was around.
1: Bitch, be quiet.
0: Let's get into this right here, man. Young Jack in the Streets more entertaining. What's your thoughts on this date dilemma?
2: Good morning. I definitely think it's crazy that, first of all, she called a man mama a heifer and that she want him to put her in a hotel. But listen, me personally, with stuff like that, I would go to a hotel. I'm not even going to hold you. I would go to a hotel because I can't deal with stuff like that. I just, you know, I don't want to be no extra confusion. Me and my attitude, I would be the one to go to the hotel. But, you know, that's just me. She shouldn't ask him to do his mama like that, because that's not going to happen.
3: Hey, man, this young lady, man, she about to get put out of her new house. For real. That boy, she know damn well that boy ain't going against his mama, man.
4: Yes, Jock, I agree with Alexis. I just feel like, you know, if the mama don't like me, yeah, she got to stay at the hotel, especially if we trying to get busy at night. I don't want his mom listening to me doing all that moaning and groaning. So she got to stay at the, that heifer got to learn how to stay in her lane. I would Alexis. The heifer got to stay in her lane.
0: Happy Mother's Day to you, too.
1: I'm bar humble.
0: You know, Shock in the Streets, we want to take over and talk about this date dilemma.
5: Good morning. So, I don't think she's wrong about how she feels, because if she the ones getting nagged at all the time, he should understand that. But at the same time, if he don't want his mama to go nowhere, he need to speak to his mom and get some, you know, something straightened out to where that girl can at least feel comfortable, even though it's for a couple of days. But I don't honestly think she's wrong for how she feels. But she's not saying that the mom can't come at all. She's just saying she just don't want the mama to, you know, spend the night. But that's all I want to say.
1: Wow.
6: These women are crazy. Tell your mom. 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

0: It's your girl Keke Palmer, and every weekday from 6 a.m. to 10 a.m., I'm listening to the best damn morning show, Young Jock and the Streets Morning Takeover.
1: That's right. It is what it is. It's that day, the top of the day of the week. You know what I'm saying? The first day for the week, Monday. Make it count. You know what I'm saying? Shouts out to everyone who called in today, everyone who listens every day. We definitely appreciate you greatly. Miss Shanika?
2: Yes, I'm still trying to get over the fact that you guys drug me to the Cutler's Court. I am posting the link on my page at Miss Shanika, and I'm sure it's going to be on at Streets Morning Takeover very soon.
3: She's just trying to celebrate a win, y'all, which we let her have.
1: We let her have it.
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2: Mm-hmm. And she let us y'all have ain't it. Let me do nothing.
1: And shouts out to Cheyenne. Dr. Cheyenne Bryant came in and chilled, kicked it with us. There. I was going to say chilled out with us. No, she didn't chill out. She wasn't chill. She was cool, though. Mm-hmm. But, you know, we had some interesting takes on life and the way we see things, man. So definitely shout her out for pulling up. And, yeah, we'll catch y'all on tomorrow, gang.
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1: 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Hey, to the ones that matter, man, you know we love you.
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1: And to the ones that don't, we love you, too. Keep it locked. 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
8: Slight chance of showers throughout the morning hours today, otherwise mostly cloudy with a high near 77. Clearing a bit tonight, low around 52. And for Tuesday, sunshine is back with a high up near 80 degrees.
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for hip hop and R&B. Heaven 94, WKTT. Ashley Nicole here. Hanging out there on this Money Making a Monday. It feels like it was just Monday the other day, but we celebrated Mother's Day yesterday. So happy Mother's Day to all the moms that was out here celebrating yesterday. So hopefully you had a good day, got you some rest, hopefully got you some money in your pocket. And if you didn't, make sure you send on that Cash App request today, okay? But coming up, more music on the way. I got some Tupac, Young Miami, Don Toliver. Also, it was a lot of things happening with Mother's Day. It was some drama with your favorite celebrity, so I'll tell you about that coming up in a few. But, of course, keep it right here. Download that free mobile app and take me wherever you go. Good morning. I know that.

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3: I'm News 12's Jeff Chaffin for Power 94 with the forecast from around our place here in the Tennessee Valley.
4: Slight chance of showers throughout the morning hours today, otherwise mostly cloudy with a high near 77. Clearing a bit tonight, low around 52. And for Tuesday, sunshine is back with a high up near 80 degrees.
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0: KTT. Ashton Nicole here, hanging out to you on this Money Making Monday. Now, I had a really good time over at the Chattanooga Cocktail Festival this past Saturday. I'm telling you, every year I feel like it gets better and better and better and better. And just there's a lot of people out there this year. And that DJ was 10 out of 10. Did not get his name. But it was definitely a good time, though. And don't forget that anytime there's events in the city, that you can always check out what's happening during the week, during the weekend. When you head over to power94.com and click under the community calendar. And while you're there, if you have an event, you can also let us know when it's going to be happening, what time, is it a free event, you know, how much people need to pay at the door. Whatever the case is, just let us know when you download that free mobile app and check out the community calendar. On the way, got some J. Cole, Who Is You, and new Victoria Monet, Let Me, up next right here on Power.
1: Ladies and gentlemen, on the phone with us this morning, Mr. Rose Rick Ross. What's happening, my boy?
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3: Versus you versus French Montana. 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
1: This happens tonight.
2: 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It's, you know, we did mixtape records, real hit records, club records. So that's what we're doing. We just celebrating. I need everybody to check that out tonight.
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2: 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Andrew Harrison, Kay Blevins, and Chief Meteorologist Austin Onick. 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
9: Ring, ring. Who the f*** is that? It's a 9-1-1 number, so you know it's that.

Real. Every bar is a part of the murder wrath. Call Peter, them people chopping a bird in half. Break it further down to whatever's gonna earn the math. Exchange pounds for dollars and never converted cash. Welcome to the South where they serving the dirt and grass. The streets ain't safe, I prefer the deserted path.

0: Ash Nicole hanging out with you in the midday, trying to get you through this money-making Monday. Now, I wonder how Cardi B's Mother's Day weekend was. You know, she's a new mom. We'll talk about it coming up beside what's going on in entertainment news, because I got some tea for you. On the way, I got new French Montana ever since you left. Up next.
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3: 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I like her a lot, man, but she got this dog who literally, like, commands her life. I don't mind the dog, but she got the dog with her ex. This man be calling. Someone's gonna let me check on my dog.
4: I have a 3-year past relationship with my ex, and yes, we do have a dog. We was at a park on a date one day. We saw a dog. You know the dog, small Yorkie. Who don't want a small dog? We rescued the dog together.
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6: I'm News 12's Jeff Chapin for Power 94 with the forecast from around our place here in the Tennessee Valley.
7: Slight chance of showers throughout the morning hours today, otherwise mostly cloudy with a high near 77. Clearing a bit tonight, low around 52. And for Tuesday, sunshine is back with a high up near 80 degrees.
6: 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This is the place for local weather.
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10: I got no time for fake ones. Just sip some Cristal with these real ones. From east to west coast, spread love, son. And while you keep talking, wish we count bank funds. I got no time for fake ones. Just sip some Cristal with these real ones. From east to west coast.

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1: Where you at?
0: At the house with it, watching Santa's.
1: Who you with?
0: On the couch with my favorite Santa. I was about to, but you convinced us. Should I decorate her walls or log off to Pinterest? Never too late to meditate on emotional attachments. Even if I

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1: Well, it looks like Iceman by Drake will finally be coming out this Friday. So are you excited? Now, some of the rumors that I've been hearing around the block is that Drake is allegedly going to take some shots at DJ Khaled and also ASAP Rocky. So we got to see what he's going to say. But my thing is, 2 years later, is he going to finally respond back to Kendrick Lamar? Or is that whole back and forth officially going to be over? I guess we'll have to find out when we listen to Iceman. And what's not over is Cardi B and Stephon Diggs. I think that they still may have something going on, especially since Cardi B was at Stephon Diggs' charity event over the weekend for mothers, and they looked very nice and booed up, kind of happy. So maybe they rekindled something that they had in the past. And speaking of rekindling, it looks like Kevin Hart and Cat Williams, it looks like they squashed their beef. Last night, it was a special on Netflix, and Kevin Hart got up and said, look, we've been having some issues over the last couple of years. How about we did this right now on live TV and we come together? And Cat Williams dapped him up. So maybe we would get a Kevin Hart and a Cat Williams special coming up real soon. I don't know, but that's just what's going on in entertainment news. And of course, you know, you get all these stories and more when you follow us on social at WJTT Power 94. Right.
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Gathered out the mud, 6-1-0, thug old. 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

0: You're my type, but
1: I be in my section, he be in his. 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He Mr. Get It Done. I'm Mrs. One of One. Fall in love every time we link. He got me sprung.com. Mind these girls can't keep it peace. 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

0: Nicole here, hanging out with y'all. It's money making my day. Now, yes, it may be a little cloudy outside, but coming up is the lunch break. So that means you're able to go to your car, get your mind together. You don't got to talk to your coworkers, or you just get yourself a little peace of mind, all right? But coming up, more music on the way. And if you got a request, 423-642-WJTT.
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0: Usher and D'Lo, only a minute and some change for a single like that. And when I think about it, we really don't even have a summer song because the artists don't want to give us nothing more than 2 minutes. Bring back the longer songs, okay? But coming up, more music on the way. Of course, if you got a request, you can always hit me up at 423-612-WJTT.
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13: Slight chance of showers throughout the morning hours today, otherwise mostly cloudy with a high near 77. Clearing a bit tonight, low around 52. And for Tuesday, sunshine is back with a high up near 80 degrees.
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0: at WJCC. 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As quickly as time is flying by, it's going to be Juneteenth before you know it. And let us know if your organization or you are having an event that you want the city to know about. So go ahead and submit that. And it's free. So there you go. On the way, I got Headband with Boo and I got new 50 Cent. No One Told Us up next right here on Power. I know that's
1: right. New music right here.
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0: JTT, the home to the Young Josh Streets Want to Take Over. Ash Nicole hanging out with you in the midday on this Money Making Monday, trying to push through. It's cloudy outside. You know, it's just kind of like, ugh, you want to be in the house, in the bed. I know, I do too. But look, coming up, I got to tell you what the people are saying, honey, with your favorite celebrities, what they had going on over the weekend. And on the way, I got new Don Toliver, some Isaiah Rashad, J. Cole. Plus, if you got a request, you know, you can always hit me up, 423-642-WJTT.
1: I know that's right.
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3: 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So that's what we doing. We just celebrating. I need everybody to check that out tonight.
2: I think it's just smart marketing, right?
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7: Hi, I'm Jody Emanuel, nurse navigator with the City of Chattanooga Office of Community Health. The longer days and warmer weather says summer is drawing near. 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
1: Ring, ring. Who the f*** is that? It's a 9-1-0 number, so you know it's that.

Come view the style of the uniproud unibomber, who maneuver through the drama with the suit of armor. Moving calmer than the Buddha, ducking funeral parlors. First the hooting, hollering, and then the shooting starter.

0: Rick Ross Mix in Miami. I'm Pam and Danny Boy at WJCT. The home to the Young Jocks. We just want to take over. Ask Nicola. Hang out with you in the midday. Now, don't forget, Juneteenth is coming up, and it's going to be a lot of things happening in the city. And, of course, if your organization has something going on and you want to get the word out, please, please let us know. It's completely free. Just like you can find out that Chattanooga Pizza Week is going on. So it's going to be different restaurants around the city that's going to have some good pizza along with some good deals. Okay, I love me a good pepperoni pizza with pineapples on top of it. And if you are one of those people that's saying that, ew, that's nasty, you put pineapples on your pizza, yes, yes, I do. And don't knock it until you try it.
1: I know that's right.
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3: I'm News 12's Jeff Chapin for Power 94 with the forecast from around our place here in the Tennessee Valley.
4: Slight chance of showers throughout the morning hours today, otherwise mostly cloudy with a high near 77. Clearing a bit tonight, low around 52. And for Tuesday, sunshine is back with a high up near 80 degrees.
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1: Get ready to shake it. I went deaf on it. The-

ATT, the home to the Young Jock Streets, want to take over. Ash Nicole here, hanging out with you on this Money Making Monday. Now, of course, Mother's Day weekend happened, and surprisingly, are we really surprised that Cardi B and Stefan Diggs were spotted together at his charity event over the weekend? Let me just tell you, okay, I already knew that they were going to get back together once I saw that Stefan Diggs' mama was coming to Cardi B's show.

0: not just one show, but multiple shows. So they didn't confirm or deny, but if you see the videos and the pictures for yourself, you know they are definitely back together. Coming up though, Marmee's Got Away From The Baby. I got her with Damage along with LMA 100 up next right here on Power. I know that's
1: right. Make sure you wake up tomorrow with Young Jack in the Streets Morning Takeover. We got the dynamic duo. That's right, the married judges. Dang, how the hell two judges get married? That's right, man. The Cutlers. That's why I was confused. I was supposed to say judge and judge, Mr. and Miss. Why, how the
2: no, hell they actually have names.
3: Keith and Dana, you can just call it. We're on first name basis, sir.
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1: 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Coming up tomorrow, the Cutlers. Chattanooga, what it do, baby? It's your boy, Young Jock, man. 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
1: Peace out. Yeah. Ground.
2: Dante, you snapped on that.
1: I was bad at school. 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

0: because it's going to be graduation season. That's going to be taking place. So coming up, I'll be asking the city, do you want to shout out your grad coming up next? On the way, got Baby Keem, got some Timbs, along with Busta Rhymes, Mariah Carey, I Know What You Want. And if you got a request, 423-642-WJTT. I know that's right.
1: Make sure you wake up tomorrow with Young Jock in the Streets Morning Takeover. We got the dynamic duo. That's right, the married judges. Dang, how the hell two judges get married? That's right, man. The Cutlers. That's why I was confused. I was supposed to say judge and judge, Mr. and Miss. Why, how the
2: no, they actually have names.
3: Keith and Dana, you can just call it. We're on first name basis, sir.
1: Well, I ain't never called a judge by their first name.
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1: Cutlers Court will be in the building with Young Jock in the Streets Morning Takeover. And they're looking for you, people, to come on their show, Cutlers Court, to fight their cases. All right? Coming up tomorrow, the Cutlers. Chattanooga, what it do, baby? It's your boy, Young Jock, man. Power 94.
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0: On the couch with my favorite Santa. 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

0: WJTT. Ashley Nicole hanging out with you on this Money Making Monday, trying to get you through this work day. You know, it's just something about a Monday. No one likes to see her coming, but hey, we here. We almost through the work day. A little bit closer to Friday, maybe. But look, graduation season is upon us. 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Brag about your child, okay? 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And on the way, I got some Big E, Tyler, and I got New Sexy Red up next right here on Power. I
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4: 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Brad, it's 95 degrees. I ain't got no and no. 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
8: I'm News 12's Chef Chaffin for Power 94 with the forecast from around our place here in the Tennessee Valley.
9: Slight chance of showers throughout the morning hours today, otherwise mostly cloudy with a high near 77. Clearing a bit tonight, low around 52. And for Tuesday, sunshine is back with a high up near 80 degrees.
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1: Yeah. That's how you feel? Yeah. Heartbreak Tay, right? Yeah. Exciting tour.

1084 WJTT. Ash Nicole here, wrapping it up for me on this Money Making Monday. Now, coming up, it's a traffic jam, so you know they're going to take you home and give you a chance to win a gift card to Food City. I got the details for you coming up. As always, though, you know I love you. Be safe out here in these streets, and I will talk to you later.

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2: 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It's your girl, Zynab K here. What's going on, Chattanooga? You are tuned in to Big Tula and Zynab K in the afternoon. It's Monday, fresh off the weekend. Hopefully it was a good one for y'all. Hopefully you enjoyed spending time with family. It was Mother's Day. Shout out to all the mothers again. We are ready to start off this week. And hopefully you guys are ready. And of course, down to catch a vibe with me here in the afternoons. Of course, coming up, I got some good stuff for you. And we're also going to make someone a winner. But not before we jump back into this music and kick things off for sure. Here is Jacob B. Wildin with Pop Out in the City on your number one people.

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0: 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Power 94 to be JTT. It's your girl, Zynab K here. I'm Big Tula and Zynab K in the afternoon. All right, right now, around the time we're going to get into birthdays and national days, we're going to begin with the birthdays, which is Sabrina Carpenter, singer. Her birthday's today, Coi Leray. She is 29. Reality star Holly Frazier, she turns 56. Black China, also known as Angela White, is her birthday. Actress Lana Condor. Cam Newton, it's his birthday. He's 37. Rapper Rio the Young OG, it's his birthday, as well as Kobe Bell, who turns 51. You might have remembered him. He played Jason from The Game. Really, really cool show. Now, national days. National Eat What You Want Day. I'm not going to lie, I just had a Snickers. National Women's Checkup. That's very important. And National Foam Rolling Day, as well as National Twilight Zone Day. You remember the show from way back when? Yep. That's in honor of that. So keep in mind all that. Eat what you want. Go ahead and get a cupcake. I've been watching my weight, and I'm just like, man, today I feel like treating myself. So we're going to eat what we want. Don't go too crazy, though. And of course, schedule that checkups. Doctors are definitely backed up around this time, but still, it's good to eventually go and get your health checked up because you never know what's going on, right? Right. Coming up, though, I'm going to tell you about the giveaways that we got going on and how you could become a winner today. So stick with me. It's your girl, Zynab K. 594 WJTT, a Big Tula and Zynab K in the afternoon.
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6: I'm News 12's Jeff Chapin for Power 94 with the forecast from around our place here in the Tennessee Valley.
7: Slight chance of showers throughout the morning hours today, otherwise mostly cloudy with a high near 77. Clearing a bit tonight, low around 52. And for Tuesday, sunshine is back with a high up near 80 degrees.
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0: Power 94 WJTT, it's your girl Zion of K here. You are tuned into Big Tuna Tula and Zion of K in the afternoon. All right, so I told you I was going to tell you about the giveaways that we got going on. Today, I'm giving you a chance to get your hands on a $50 gift card since I'm teaming up with Food City to give it to you. Now, with this, we're not just doing the plain caller number 9. When you call, be prepared to answer a question similar to what items can you find in a specific department, such as the deli or the bakery, or what was on your last, what items did you get on your last visit to Food City? Something like that. It might not be those because y'all be cheating, but just be prepared to answer some questions, all right? We're going to make somebody a winner a little bit later today, so marinate and be prepared on what I'm going to ask you today, all right? All right, keep rocking with me right now, and we will get into these breaks, and then I'll be back in just a few minutes, all right? Got you one more music on the way. Keep yourself tuned in. 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

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First the hooting, hollering, and then the shooting startup.

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0: People Station. Oh my gosh, that is on his latest album that dropped on Friday called Brown. Go ahead and listen to that. It sounds so good. Love it. And of course, we're going to continue to run those numbers up on Isaiah Rashad's It's Been Awful. I had to give it a second ear. I'm not going to lie. I had to listen to it again over the weekend. Now, my new favorite song is Superpowers and Nothing to Hide. Okay. Please be free. Feel free to tell me what's yours. As you, like I said, run up these numbers. It's out now on all streaming platforms. Right now, though, let's look into what we're going to get into ahead. That's coming up in the 4 o'clock hour with the entertainment news. We're also going to get another update on, we're going to get our first look at traffic. My bad, y'all. Case of the Mondays. First look at traffic with the Chattanooga Traffic Network. And then we're going to check in with Nick with the stacks and see what's happening in the world of sports. All right here on your number one people station coming up in just a few minutes. It's Power 94 WJTT. Don't go nowhere.
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0: 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Make the ghetto women put their hands on their knees. Make the ghetto women put their hands on their knees. I don't know how to dance but can lean. 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

Power 94 WJC, Tisha Girls, Zynab K here, tuned into Big Tool and Zynab K in the afternoon. Man, y'all, I'm not going live. I've been having a case of the Mondays. You know, it's either going to hit you at the beginning of the shift or towards the middle. So my 9 to 5ers, I definitely feel your pain right now. Hang in there. You ain't got that much longer to go. And my third shifters, you got this. We going to be all right. Now, coming up, though, we're going to get into some entertainment news. We're going to learn why Cardi B is heading back to court, how Young Thug's good intentions turn sour, plus more. And of course, we're going to take a look at traffic with the Chattanooga Traffic Network and then get into sports with Nick with the stats a little bit later. But right now, let's get the vibes. Turn it up a notch, right? Here's French Montana with Ever Since You Left on your number one station, 1294.

clap, let it clap. 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

0: 594 WJTT, it's your girl Zynab K here. Now it's time for us to get into some entertainment news. So we begin with Cardi B, who is heading to trial. Now remember back in 2023, she was performing at a beach club where she ended up throwing a microphone at a fan. You probably seen the video that went viral of that incident. Well, Cardi explained that she initially asked fans to throw water on her because it was hot outside. And then minutes later, a woman threw water along with ice in her face, which she told them not to throw anything hurt in her face. So that's what prompted her to launch the microphone at this woman. Now, the woman alleges that the mic hit caused injury and emotional distress, and she is suing for assault, battery, and negligence, along with a separate negligence claim against the management group that had her there. So the trial is set for October 11th, 2027, which is kind of crazy, but there is evidence that she did hit this woman. But because it happened a little later, we'll see if Cardi B ends up winning or not. Next up, Young Thug reminiscing on Rich Homie Quan, but it turns a bit sour after his Rich Homie Quan's acquaintances were saying that Young Thug was lying about what he was saying. So it started off with him saying, like, I miss you. I don't know where we went wrong. And then here comes Rich Homie Quan's friends. They're like, no, like, that's all fake. That's not what happened. And then Young Thug proceeds to say, basically, don't act like Rich Homie Quan was not about to take the stand on me the week that he died. And then it just also turned into y'all used to give him pills and he passed away from an overdose. So y'all basically like helped him with his addiction versus when Young Thug says when he was around, he used to keep the drugs away from him. So it's just really all bad. Clearly, it's still a sensitive topic, but I think it went a little too far. And at this point, they just really need to stop talking about it. But I understand you miss your homie and we miss him too. But hopefully they just stop talking about it. Next up, we got Fujiano apparently back behind bars. According to a government website, he's returned to federal custody just weeks after being released. This is on the Federal Bureau of Prisons inmates records. Apparently he violated his probation. He is in the system at a facility in Alabama. According to that, his release date will be January 13th, 2027. And that sucks. Like, you literally just got to have to be in there for 5 years. And I was hoping that he would do better, but clearly not. Hopefully he will get out soon, but we'll have to see what happens with that. And then we're going to end on a good note. Got some good news. Adele confirms that she is married to Rich Paul. Now, I don't know if many of y'all knew that, but I definitely didn't know that. She was at a show, and a comedy show, and the comic was like, is anyone married? And she said, yes, I am. So congratulations to them. We love to see it. On that note, that wraps up the entertainment news right now. Let's check in with the Chattanooga Traffic Network to see what's going on with these roads.
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2: Our latest look outside shows congestion 24 eastbound west side drive to Market Street, as well as Highway 123 southbound and the 75 northbound junction. Keep an eye out for delays in both locations on your afternoon commute. Otherwise, right now, I-59 looks good, as does Highway 153 north and southbound. In the Chattanooga Traffic Center, I'm Nick Hughes.
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10: I'm News 12's Jeff Chaffin for Power 94 with the forecast from around our place here in the Tennessee Valley.
11: Slight chance of showers throughout the morning hours today, otherwise mostly cloudy with a high near 77. Clearing a bit tonight, low around 52. And for Tuesday, sunshine is back with a high up near 80 degrees.
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0: On the couch with my favorite Santa. I was about to, but you convinced us. Should I decorate her walls or log off to Pinterest? 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Even if I

0: 4WJTT is Nick with the stats with your Enter the Chat Sports Minute brought to you by Food City. Today we only have games in high school softball. Heritage on the road to play Saudi Daisy at 6 and Coffee County at East Hamilton at 6 tonight. However, this week is playoff baseball and playoff softball. Teams that we have competing in baseball in the 1A bracket, Sale Creek, Division 2 1A Silverdale and Boyd Buchanan, and Division 2 2A Baylor and Macaulay. And in softball in the 1A bracket, Whitwell and CSLA. In the 2A bracket, CSAS. In the 3A bracket, Signal Mountain and Saudi Daisy. In 4A, East Hamilton. Division 2 1A Boyd Buchanan, and Division 2 2A CCS and Baylor. That's your End the Chat Sports Minute brought to you by Food City. 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
0: Our latest look outside shows congestion 24 eastbound west side drive to Market Street, as well as Highway 123 southbound and the 75 northbound junction. Keep an eye out for delays in both locations on your afternoon commute. Otherwise, right now, I-59 looks good, as does Highway 153 north and southbound. In the Chattanooga Traffic Center, I'm Nick Hughes.
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0: Power 94 WJTT. It's your girl, Zion of K here. You're tuning into Big Tool and Zion of K in the afternoon. Now it's about that time that we get ready for the afternoon traffic jam. Turn up with DJ Tony Neal and CBZ, but not before we get an update on these roads with the Chattanooga Traffic Network. So let's get into it. Got that mix coming up for you. It's your girl, Zion of K on Power 94 WJTT.
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2: Our latest look outside shows congestion 24 eastbound west side drive to Market Street, as well as Highway 123 southbound and the 75 northbound junction. Keep an eye out for delays in both locations on your afternoon commute. Otherwise, right now, I-59 looks good, as does Highway 153 north and southbound. In the Chattanooga Traffic Center, I'm Nick Hughes.
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0: DJ Tony Nail and C. Beezy. I love that mix right there. And I know you did too. Hopefully it helped get you home safely if you're already there. And if you're not, we about to help you with the Chattanooga Traffic Network. But before we get into all of that, I want to make somebody a winner. I'm trying to give somebody this $50 gift card from Food City, teaming up with them. And I'm going to ask you a question, but of course, you've got to be call at number 9. So go ahead, hit my line, 423-642-9588. That's 423-642-9588, WJTT. 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
2: Our latest look outside shows congestion 24 eastbound west side drive to Market Street, as well as Highway 123 southbound and the 75 northbound junction. Keep an eye out for delays in both locations on your afternoon commute. Otherwise, right now, I-59 looks good, as does Highway 153 north and southbound. In the Chattanooga Traffic Center, I'm Nick Hughes.
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11: I'm News 12's Jeff Chaffin for Power 94 with the forecast from around our place here in the Tennessee Valley.
12: Slight chance of showers throughout the morning hours today, otherwise mostly cloudy with a high near 77. Clearing a bit tonight, low around 52. And for Tuesday, sunshine is back with a high up near 80 degrees.
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7: 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Today, we only have games in high school softball. Heritage on the road to play Saudi Daisy at 6 and Coffee County at East Hamilton at 6 tonight. However, this week is playoff baseball and playoff softball. Teams that we have competing in baseball in the 1A bracket, Sail Creek, Division 2 1A Silverdale and Boyd Buchanan, and Division 2 2A Baylor and Macaulay. And in softball in the 1A bracket, Whitwell and CSLA. In the 2A bracket, CSAS. In the 3A bracket, Signal Mountain and Saudi Daisy. In 4A, East Hamilton. Division 2 1A Boyd Buchanan, and Division 2 2A CCS and Baylor. That's your End the Chat Sports Minute brought to you by Food City. Let's check in with the Chattanooga Traffic Network powered by Tennessee American Water.
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7: Our latest look outside shows congestion 24 eastbound West Side Drive to Market Street, as well as Highway 123 southbound and the 75 northbound junction. Keep an eye out for delays in both locations on your afternoon commute. Otherwise, right now, I-59 looks good, as does Highway 153 north and southbound. In the Chattanooga Traffic Center, I'm Nick Hughes.
6: This has been your Power 94 traffic update from the Tennessee American Water Traffic Center.
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0: know what I'm saying? You got Wham, you got Billy in this, you know what I'm saying?
1: We the best music, while they watching us win. Another anthem upon the end.
0: Biggest you can get, you dig
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2: 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I got some all new street flavor. 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

0: come and spend it.
1: Street flavor, street flavor, street flavor right there. That was Jayla Adore with Spend It. I kid you not, literally. Oh, y'all probably couldn't hear me. Jayla Adore right there, Spend It, street flavor, supporting our very own right here from Chattanooga. I kid you not, that song was in my head the other day while I was at home. Very, very catchy. Love it, love it, love it. If you are an artist, you got some music you want us to listen to, go ahead and send it into Tula. Make sure that is an MP3 format. Clean also, right? Because we ain't going to be playing nothing with no curse words or nothing that sounds similar. So make sure you take care of all of that before you send it in. And we definitely going to play it, all right? All right, coming up, looking ahead to that 6 o'clock hour where we got that No Cap Recap, your last look at traffic. And then we're going to tell you more about something special we're doing for those high school seniors. Stick with us. Right now, though, let's get an update on these roads. 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
3: Our latest look outside shows congestion 24 eastbound west side drive to Market Street, as well as Highway 123 southbound and the 75 northbound junction. Keep an eye out for delays in both locations on your afternoon commute. Otherwise, right now, I-59 looks good, as does Highway 153 north and southbound. In the Chattanooga Traffic Center, I'm Nick Hughes.
2: This has been your Power 94 traffic update from the Tennessee American Water Traffic Center.
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0: Don Tolliver with Body on Power 94 WJTT. That right there is one of them songs that the more you listen to, the more it grows on you. And I love it right now so much. And hopefully that helps you on your commute home. Now, you guys, we are in that 6 o'clock hour. I want to tell you a little bit about that Food City $50 giveaway where we had a winner today. 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Of course, coming up, I got you with the No Cap recap, but right now let's continue having fun. Here's a turn up with J. Cole. 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
1: It's a nominal number, so you know it's that.

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Moving calmer than the Buddha ducking funeral parlors. First the hooting hollering and then the shooting startup. Cue the

Real. Every bar is a part of the murder wrath. 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

Mr. Isaiah Rashad right there with Same-ish. You guys, this is on his latest project. It's been awful. I'm telling you, it's definitely a vibe. It's really, really good. Go ahead and listen to it. It's on all streaming platforms right now. If you ain't got the subscription, don't worry. 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Go ahead and listen to that. Now, you guys know it is graduation season. So with that, we want to acknowledge all the high school seniors, all the college students who are going to be graduating this season. Congratulations. I want to say, first off, congratulations. I know it wasn't easy because I done did it, but it's definitely worth it. And I know it's so rewarding right now. 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All right. Congratulations to all the great.

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2: Our latest look outside shows congestion 24 eastbound west side drive to Market Street, as well as Highway 123 southbound and the 75 northbound junction. Keep an eye out for delays in both locations on your afternoon commute. Otherwise, right now, I-59 looks good, as does Highway 153 north and southbound. In the Chattanooga Traffic Center, I'm Nick Hughes.
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3: Slight chance of showers throughout the morning hours today, otherwise mostly cloudy with a high near 77. Clearing a bit tonight, low around 52. And for Tuesday, sunshine is back with a high up near 80 degrees.
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0: Power 94 WJTT. It's your girl, Sign Up K here. All right, you guys, we are going to get into that no cap recap. We begin with birthdays and national days today, May 11th. For birthdays, we got Sabrina Carpenter, the singer, Coyle Ray, rapper, she turns 29. Reality star Holly Frazier turns 56. We also got Black Chyna, aka Angela White, it's her birthday today. Also, Lana Condor, Cam Newton, Rio, the young OG, and Kobe Bell. For the national days, we've got National Eat What You Want Day, National Women's Checkup Day, National Foam Rolling Day, also the National Twilight Zone Day. You remember that show back in the day? Yep. This day is in honor of that. Oh, we're on the entertainment side. We got Cardi B heading to trial. This in connection to the 2023 incident at a beach club where she ended up throwing a microphone at a fan. That trial is set for October 11th, 2027. We also had Young Thug reminiscing on Rich Homie Quan, but the things that he was saying, Rich Homie's camp was not feeling. This turned into a back and forth where Young Thug claimed that Rich Homie Quan was going to testify against him the week before he died. He also then blamed some of the people in his camp for his death. This is definitely not the way I think he planned it to be. He probably meant well, but it turned into something else, and I think it's still a sensitive topic and they should just leave it off the internet. Then we have rapper Fujiano back behind bars. He's in federal custody at a facility in Alabama. According to the Federal Bureau of Prisons inmate records, he violated his probation. So he is in the system right now and with the current release date of January 13th, 2027. Last but not least, we also have congratulations in order to Adele and Rich Paul. Singer reveals the two tied a knot at a recent comedy show for a friend. That comic asked, any recent newlyweds in the house? And she said, I am. So congratulations to them. I don't know how true it is, but why would she lie? She wouldn't, right? Right. But on that note, that wraps up the No Cap Recap. And oh, before I go, I definitely want to say shout out to our recent winner. That can also be you. So make sure you stay tuned in for your chance to get your hands on this $50 Food City gift card. All right. All right. It's your girl, Zynab K. Here. I got you with more music on the way. Keep rocking with me, though, on Big Tool and Zynab K in the afternoon. It's Power 94 WJTT.
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0: WJTT. Tune in to Big Tula and Zainab K in the afternoon. Thank you for rocking with me. But of course, we got Power Nights coming up with Mika and Yaspika and Apira, the Nubian goddess. I get it with you tomorrow. Same time, same place. I love you. It's 594 WJTT, number one people station for hip hop and R&B.
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6: I'm News 12's Jeff Chaffin for Power 94 with the forecast from around our place here in the Tennessee Valley.
7: Slight chance of showers throughout the morning hours today, otherwise mostly cloudy with a high near 77. Clearing a bit tonight, low around 52. And for Tuesday, sunshine is back with a high up near 80 degrees.
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You're recording. You can hear you.

bastard. I'm addicted to you, you're restricted to me. That's what this did to you. See, you're a killer to me, and I'm a victim to you. See, you got feelings for me, but I got symptoms for you, an addict.

0: Chattanooga, you know what it is. Tapping with your girl Meek and your speaker every Monday through Thursday from 7 to 9 for Alliteration. 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
1: 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Yeah. 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
2: 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Here's Django by King Clown, supporting our own Power 94. 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

0: you know what's going down next, y'all. We're going to get into some new heat for them streets. So keep it locked in with your girl. You know it's me, Kenya Speaker, on Power 94.
1: What's up, chat? 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
3: 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I said, you ain't go to the hospital? I said, get up now, go to the hospital and call Top Dog Law. Tell me how it happened, exactly what happened. 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
1: 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The longer days and warmer weather says summer is drawing near. 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

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It's Mika in your speaker. And we're getting into this 8 o'clock hour with that new heat for them streets, baby. I'm finna turn you up. So look, make sure you go ahead and get locked in to your number one people station. It's Power 94 WJTT.